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Sherbet and Summer Love. Hello there, Rob Duckworth this morning. 30-minute music marathons all day for your work day. 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

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We're going to check out 1989 in our 10 from then after midday today. Now, what's the other thing I was going to tell you? Oh, yeah, Superstar Experience, your cue to call is coming up at the end of this song.

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It's Gem from The Classic Breakfast. On our next show, we'll find out what's on in Canberra over the weekend with Anthony from the Canberra Digest. Kate Halfpenny will be joining me for all the celeb goss and another shot at getting your name on the standby list to see either Bryan Adams in Paris or Duran Duran in London. The choice is yours. Catch you in the morning.

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3: Hello there, Rob Duckworth this morning, and I'm just about to put another person on our standby list, the next superstar experience. It's either Duran Duran in London or it's Brian Adams in Paris. Mick is working today, driving down south. How are you?
4: Oh, well, thanks, Rob. How are you?
3: Good. Now, have you had a think about this? If you won the superstar experience, which one would you pick? Would you pick it because of the music, like Brian Adams versus Duran Duran, or would you pick it for the city, Paris versus London?
4: I'd pick it probably for the city. I'd probably go London, and there's another reason as well, because my wife likes Duran Duran, and we've talked about it already, and that's where she wants to go, so that's what I'm going to say, Duran Duran.
3: Duran Duran, okay. I just ask your wife's name?
4: Jenny.
3: That is correct.
4: It is.
3: Can I just thank you very much for that little bit of laughter? Matey, you are now on the standby list for our next superstar experience.
4: Okay, thank you very much. You have a good morning.
3: So the prize is two tickets to see Duran Duran in London or two tickets to see Brian Adams in Paris. We'll give you the concert tickets, the airfares and $5,000 spending money. 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Another chance for you to get on that standby list within 60 minutes.
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0: 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G'day, Rob Duckworth this morning. Congratulations to Mick from Macquarie. Made it onto our shortlist for our next superstar experience. Bryan Adams in Paris, or is it Duran Duran in London? You get to choose, and in the next hour, I'll give you another cue to call. Get on that shortlist. Now, Holmesy and Gemma, the classic breakfast. Holmesy may be in doubt tomorrow, might just be Gemma. Whoever's doing the show, you can win $1,860 with our secret sound. 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Anthony from the Canberra Digest, he's got some ideas as to what you can do in Canberra over the weekend. Kate Halfpenny's got all the latest showbiz goss. And also tomorrow, there's going to be a Fight for Your Flashback. Classic Breakfast, back again tomorrow morning. On the way, I've got Dave Edmonds and John Mellencamp here at 2CA.
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12: It's 13 degrees in Canberra, partly cloudy today, going for a top of 17. From the Capital Radio Newsroom, good morning. I'm Tia Priest-Willamott. The Prime Minister says officials are racing to confirm the fate of 34 missing Australians following deadly flash flooding near the Nepal-Tibet border. The death toll from the disaster currently sits at 160 after an avalanche of ice and rock sent water crashing through local towns. Australians in the area are being urged to follow the advice of authorities. Anthony Albanese says obtaining information in the region is hard.
13: At this point, there are 34 Australians who are missing. Nepal, you know, it's a developing country. It doesn't have the resources that an event like that would have in Australia. So information is difficult.
12: Teenagers are facing new daily limits and other restrictions on Facebook and Instagram as part of a multi-billion dollar settlement in a landmark American lawsuit. 29 American states sued Meta over what were described as addictive and harmful design features causing mental health harm to children. The tech giant has agreed to pay close to $24 billion Australian dollars and roll out new safety features. Colorado Attorney General Phil Weiser has told CNN they will be making sure the platforms deliver on promised reform.
14: We will select an independent auditor who is working with, and this, by the way, is basically every state in the union, It's a multi-state coalition, Republicans and Democrats. We are staying on the case, literally and figuratively. They now have a legally binding obligation.
12: Back here in Canberra, the Fair Work Commission has criticised a high school teacher's lack of judgment after she brought a replica firearm to school intending to show students. Jeff Tyler reports.
15: The maths teacher brought the 3D printed gun to her workplace in April last year but was warned not to show it to the students. The incident was reported to the Federal Police, who searched her home and issued a formal caution, and to the Education Department, who dismissed her. She told the Fair Work Commission her termination was harsh and disproportionate after an unblemished 22-year teaching career. The tribunal disagreed, saying ACT Education had the right to dismiss a teacher with a serious misconduct finding, then criticised her attempt to downplay the serious incident. Jeff Tyler, Capital Radio News.
12: And Clubs ACT is calling on the local government to follow New South Wales and introduce similar gaming reforms. The changes across the border include measures to reduce gambling harm and modernise gaming machines. CEO Craig Shannon has told an independent panel that the ACT should adopt something similar.
16: And that basically you don't take revenue away from clubs when those clubs are relying on that revenue to move themselves away from a dependence on gaming machine revenue. So you've really got to get a balance there in terms of the outcomes, and I think the New South Wales approach sets the stage for something for the ACT government needs to consider in its own response.
17: Sports update.
12: The Canberra Raiders NRLW side are gearing up to take on the Titans on Saturday. The Green Machine have found some fine form, looking for their fourth win in a row, but head coach Darren Borthwick says they're staying grounded.
18: The message hasn't changed from round one, to be honest, and you know, we had two early wins, and we are purely just going week to week now. And then, you know, if we keep putting in the good performances and we're on the right end of the scoreboard, then it is looking positive towards the back end.
12: And Kaylee McEwen says she won't race internationally for the rest of the year. The Olympic great says losing her 50-metre backstroke world record has lit a fire inside her ahead of a historic quest for glory at the 2028 LA Games. And that's the latest from the Capital Radio newsroom.
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12: Partly cloudy today, going for a top of 17. Similar conditions tomorrow, also 17 degrees. 19 on Saturday and sunny conditions, then 20 degrees and a mostly sunny day forecast for your Sunday. Right now, it's 13 in Belconnen, 13 in Hackett, and it's 13 degrees in Torrens.
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Now, tomorrow morning, Secret Sound is worth a staggering amount of money. You want to win $1,860? You just got to tell them what that little Secret Sound is. 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On the way, I've got John Bon Jovi, I got Paul McCartney, and another chance for you to get on that standby list. You want to go to either London to see Duran Duran or Paris for Bryan Adams? 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

Gem from the Classic Breakfast. On our next show, we'll find out what's on in Canberra over the weekend with Anthony from the Canberra Digest. Kate Halfpenny will be joining me for all the celeb goss and another shot at getting your name on the standby list to see either Bryan Adams in Paris or Duran Duran in London. The choice is yours. Catch you in the morning.

Forever Classic 2CA. It's another one of our 30-minute music marathons. U2 and the Monkees on the way. And your cue to call for our next Superstar Experience that is coming up within.

0: Forever Classic 2CA, Angel of Harlem from U2. And that wraps up another one of our 30-minute music marathons. We've got our 10 from then, from 1989, coming up after midday today. G'day, Rob Duckworth this morning. Holmesy and Gemma, the classic breakfast, back on air tomorrow morning. Holmesy, hopefully. But anyway, Gemma's going to power on. Secret Sound, you can win $1,860. Anthony from the Canberra Digest, he's got some ideas as to what you can do in the region over the weekend. Kate Halfpenny has got the latest celeb news. And, of course, there's Fight for Your Flashback. We'll find out what that's all about just after 7.30 tomorrow morning. And, of course, Holmesy and Gemma, the classic breakfast, they're going to give you more chances to get on the standby list for our next superstar experience. In fact, your next cue to call is coming up at the end of this ad break.
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1: Time to put another one of our listeners on the standby list for our next superstar experience. And I've got Mark from Western on the line. Hey, Mark, how are you?
2: I'm very good, Rob. Thanks.
1: I just want to get straight to the point. If you win this thing, who do you want to see? Do you want to go to London to see Duran Duran, or do you want to go to Paris to see Bryan Adams?
2: I'd rather go to Paris and see Bryan Adams.
1: So you want to go to Paris. So do you speak French?
2: No, not very much, mate.
1: Not very much, okay. And you're very fond of fruit and vegetables, aren't you? So if you were in Paris, you'd want to know where the greengrocer was.
2: Of course, yeah.
1: Okay,
2: yeah.
1: Well, this is going to help you.
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1: Mm-hmm.
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1: And now you?
2: Le marchand de légumes.
1: There you go. You're off to the
2: legumes. Yeah.
1: You're off to the greengrocer. Hey, you are now voila. You are now on the standby list, Mark.
2: Thanks, Rob. That's terrific, mate. I love it.
1: I tell you what, you're going to love it if you win it. 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
12: It's 14 degrees in Canberra, partly cloudy today, going for a top of 17. From the Capital Radio Newsroom, good afternoon. I'm Tia Priest-Willamott. The ACT has recorded its 10th road fatality for the year after a serious collision between a car and multiple cyclists on Gungahlin Drive in Palmerston. Around 6:30 a.m. today, a car hit three cyclists just south of the Kosciuszko Avenue intersection. One person has died and the two others were taken to hospital in a critical and serious condition. Overseas, a desperate search is underway in Nepal, where hundreds of people are missing following deadly flash flooding near the border. 34 Australians are among those unaccounted for in the disaster, which has killed at least 157 people. Officials from Nepal and China have deployed rescue resources, and the UN is also mobilising support. This helicopter pilot says he was over the area and tried to raise the alarm as the devastation unfolded.
13: The whole scenario, it was horrendous. It was uncanny, anything like you've ever seen before.
12: The Australian Federal Police Association has responded to the ACT Ombudsman's report into the wrongful arrest of an Aboriginal teenager. The teenager was taken from a Woden bus at gunpoint late last year before officers realised they'd detained the wrong person. President Alex Caruana says the report doesn't understand the work of an officer.
14: And certainly for some of these officers involved, the Ombudsman made a number of assumptions where he's never pumped a piston as a police officer, has really no understanding what was going through that police officer's head, let alone having any ability to make an assumption as to what those people were thinking.
12: The Australian National Dictionary is on the hunt for the country's hidden regional words and phrases. The public is being called on to submit regionalisms, which are words and expressions unique to a particular state, territory, town or region. Dictionary Centre senior researcher Mark Gwynn says they're always interested to see where a word has come from and what it means.
15: In some cases, the words are unique to an area, never leave it. So, for example, in Canberra, we have the Anzac Day rule, which people might know, where it's a tradition of not putting your heaters on until after Anzac Day. So that's a particular phrase that people in Canberra might know, but people in Sydney or Melbourne wouldn't have any idea what it meant.
12: Submissions can be made via the Australian National Dictionary Centre's website.
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12: Checking petrol prices, unleaded is $2.03 at the 7-Eleven in Melba. It's $2.09 at the Ready Express in Deakin, and it's $2.11 at the Ampol in Erindale.
11: The latest finance report.
12: The ASX 200 is down 56 points at 9,071. Gold is selling at $4,629 an ounce, and one Australian dollar is buying 71.82 US cents.
11: Sports update.
12: The penultimate round of the NRL kicks off tonight with a dead rubber between last year's grand finalists, the Brisbane Broncos and the Melbourne Storm. The match will trial the controversial kickoff change, giving the team which concedes points the option of receiving the ball back. Speaking on Sports Today, Sharks winger Ronaldo Molitalo says the trial shouldn't be conducted in an official game.
16: I think it's disrespectful to those two teams, and I know if that was me, I'll feel disrespected the fact that they're just, you know, checking out new rules just to trial it.
12: And the GWS Giants AFLW team will return to Manuka Oval this Sunday for a clash with Port Adelaide. And that's the latest from the Capital Radio Newsroom.
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12: Partly cloudy today, going for a top of 17. Similar conditions tomorrow, also 17 degrees. 19 on Saturday and sunny conditions, then 20 degrees and a mostly sunny day forecast for your Sunday. Right now, it's 14 degrees in Ford, 14 degrees in Lynham, and it's 15 degrees in Phillip.
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0: Hello there, Rob Duckworth this afternoon. It's time for our 10 from then, thanks to the Kosciuszko Chalet Hotel in Charlotte Pass. Experience all-inclusive luxury in a snowbound paradise. Here we go, the 10 biggest songs on the Canberra charts this week back in 1989, simply read at number 10.

2CA, we're playing our 10 from then, the 10 biggest songs on the Canberra charts this week back in 1989. Queen, I Want It All, that came in at number 9. And this song from James Rain, One More River, this came in at number 8.

0: Still deciding? Duran Duran in London or Bryan Adams in Paris? Your first decision is to get on the standby list. And your next chance is coming up soon. 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
1: Number 7.

Forever Classic 2CA, it's our 10 from then from 1989. Tom Petty and the Heartbreakers, I Won't Back Down. That came in at number 6. And Eternal Flame from Bangles, that came in

0: deciding? Duran Duran in London or Bryan Adams in Paris? Your first decision is to get on the standby list. And your next chance is coming up soon. 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
1: Number 3.

Forever Classic 2CA. Now, Monday to Friday at midday, we like to play the 10 from then. We play the 10 biggest songs that happened this week back in Canberra. Now, today we've got 1989. Ian Moss, Telephone Booth. That was at number 2 this week back then. Kate Sobrano's Bedroom Eyes. That was at number 2.

0: Kate Sobrano and Bedroom Eyes back in 1989. Well, this week anyway, that was the number one song in Canberra. Ian Moss and Telephone Booth, that was at number two. OK, 1989, Harrison Ford ended the decade as Hollywood's highest money-making star. He starred in six of the 10 biggest grossing films of the 80s. Back in 1989, home mortgage rates were 18%. And you think they're bad now. Try 18%. And also back in that year, the Eiffel Tower celebrated its 100th birthday. It had a little piece of cake, it had a sip of sherry, and then it had a lie down. Tomorrow, we're going to look at 1971. Our 10 from then, thanks to the Kosciuszko Chalet Hotel in Charlotte Pass. Experience all-inclusive luxury in a snowbound paradise. John Farnham and Susie Quattro, they're up next.
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Tangra is...

Tim from The Classic Breakfast. On our next show, we'll find out what's on in Canberra over the weekend with Anthony from the Canberra Digest. Kate Halfpenny will be joining me for all the celeb goss and another shot at getting your name on the standby list to see either Bryan Adams in Paris or Duran Duran in London. The choice is yours. Catch you in the morning.

0: Grab a classic 2CA. We're going to check in with the newsroom. 1 o'clock update on the way. Then we're going to play these songs. Play David Bowie, the China Girl. And we're also going to play the Bee Gees, Should Be Dancing. And Corey Hart, wearing your sunglasses at night. We're going to give you more chances to get on the standby list. Our next superstar experience. It's either Duran Duran in London or Bryan Adams in Paris. Good luck.
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14: Mostly sunny in Canberra today, heading for a max of 18 degrees from the Capital Radio Newsroom. Good afternoon. I'm Jeff Tyler. The ACT has recorded its 10th road fatality for the year after a serious collision between a car and multiple cyclists on Gungahlin Drive in Palmerston. Around 6:30 a.m. a car hit three cyclists just south of the Kosciuszko Avenue intersection. One person has died and the two others were taken to hospital in critical and serious conditions. The ACT government is set to strengthen expectations for the construction of future data centres in the territory through a comprehensive data centre framework building on national standards agreed by National Cabinet. The framework aims to provide greater certainty to both industry and the community by confirming that future data centre development will be limited to locations already permitted under the ACT planning system. Data centres cannot be built in Canberra's residential neighbourhoods. 34 Australians are missing and at least 160 people are dead following flash flooding in Nepal. Federal politics reporter Nelson Scott.
15: Overnight, a massive chunk of ice broke off a glacier, triggering an avalanche and catastrophic flash flooding along the Nepal-China border. Entire villages, roads and bridges have been destroyed, while locals have described seeing their relatives being washed away.
16: My family members were swept away by the flood in front of my eyes.
15: World Vision's Dhruba Ghermashyam says it's a fast-moving situation.
17: Giant market towns are gone within a minute.
15: At least 160 people are dead, with fears the toll will rise. 34 Australians are among the hundreds of tourists and pilgrims missing. Prime Minister Anthony Albanese says it's been difficult to obtain information.
18: Nepal, you know, is a developing country.
15: Local rescue teams are now airlifting survivors and clearing debris, but communication blackouts is making the job harder. DFAT says it stands ready to provide consular assistance. Nelson Scott, Canberra.
14: Tech giant Meta has agreed to impose new time limits and restrictions on teenagers as part of a $23 billion settlement in the United States. 29 American states took court action against the parent company of Facebook and Instagram over what were described as addictive and harmful design features. This mother, who says her daughter suicided due to the harms of social media, is welcoming the outcome.
19: Mark Zuckerberg does not want to go up against and see all the information that they have, so I'm very pleased. There's lots of lawsuits coming for these companies, lots of parents. And yeah, I am satisfied. I feel like there's, like, justice is possible.
14: And young Canberrans aged 10 to 16 years old have the chance to be a ball kid at next year's Workday Canberra International. No prior experience is required, with all successful applicants receiving training ahead of the tournament. Applications can be made via the Tennis Australia website, with applications closing September 25th.
10: Sports update.
14: Well, the Premiers will provide a home farewell for their departing stars tonight when the Broncos host the Storm at Suncorp Stadium. Retiring captain Adam Reynolds is out injured, and star front rower Payne Haas will depart for South Sydney at the end of the season. And in the NRLW, the Raiders are gearing up for their round 9 clash against the Titans on the Gold Coast Saturday. Prop Sophie Holliman says they're not getting distracted by the boys' results.
20: We've just got like a tunnel vision focus at the moment. So just week to week, just focusing on what we can do to get the win. But yeah, obviously an unfortunate season for the boys. But yeah, we're still backing them.
14: And that's the latest from the Capital Radio newsroom.
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14: Mostly sunny, a top of 18 degrees in Canberra today. Got an overnight low of 1, partly cloudy tomorrow and a top of 17. Saturday, mostly sunny and a top of 19 degrees. Then Sunday, another sunny day for Canberra. 20 degrees.
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Forever Classic 2CA, home of the 30-minute music marathon. We're in one right now. Also the home of the classic breakfast with Holmesy and Gemma. Back tomorrow morning, and with a secret sound, you can win $1,860. Kenny Rogers and Thelma Houston after Corey Hart.

Forever Classic 2CA. It's a 30-minute music marathon, and if you want to win our next superstar experience, you've got to get on the standby list. It's either Duran Duran in London or Bryan Adams in Paris. Your cue to call to get on the standby list. That's coming up within about 15 minutes.

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0: you, Johnny Diesel, these days known just as Diesel, wrapping up another one of our 30-minute music marathons. We do them all day for your workday. Kathy's got another one coming up just after 2 this afternoon. Now, the classic breakfast, Holmesy and Gemma. Holmesy should be back tomorrow. He's had the lurgy. If not, we're still going to carry on with the secret sound. That is worth $1,860. There will be a fight for your flashback just after 7:30. Kate Halfpenny's got lots of showbiz goss, and also Anthony from the Canberra Digest. He's got some ideas as to what you can do in the region over the weekend. So the classic breakfast back on air tomorrow morning. If you want to get on our standby list to go and see either Duran Duran in London or Bryan Adams in Paris, listen out for your cue to call. And I'm going to tell you now, I've got a Duran Duran song coming up next, and your cue to call to go and see them is also coming up next.
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It's Gem from the Classic Breakfast. On our next show, we'll find out what's on in Canberra over the weekend with Anthony from the Canberra Digest. Kate Halfpenny will be joining me for all the celeb goss and another shot at getting your name on the standby list to see either Bryan Adams in Paris or Duran Duran in London. The choice is yours. Catch you in the morning.

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3: Here we go. Time to put another one of our listeners on that standby list for our next superstar experience. It's either Duran Duran in London or Brian Adams in Paris. And I've got Brian on the line now. How are you, Brian?
4: Hi, Rob. Very good, thank you.
3: Now, I'm going to guess you want to see Brian. Brian?
4: Yeah, because we share the same name, that would have to be it. And because my wife's a bit of a romantic, she loves Paris, so I think that would have to be the go.
3: Yep. Oh, she loves Paris. And yeah. Your name is Brian. It's got winner written all over it, hasn't it?
4: Yeah, I don't think we've got an option. Yep, and it's got winner written all over it.
3: Yes. Hey, Brian, you and the missus, you're now on the standby list for our next superstar experience. Fingers crossed, buddy. Good luck.
4: Oh, yeah, fantastic. Thank you, Rob.
3: And can I just say that Madame Din, look at me accidentally speaking French again. Can I just say Cathy Din is going to give you more chances to get on the standby list all afternoon. And that's where thanks to Alexander Watson, Smart Solutions for Comfortable Living. If you want more info, just go to alexanderwatson.com.au. Temptations and Billy Joel, they're up next.
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13: 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I'm a professional and experienced journalist, and I couldn't be prouder of the stories and columns we publish every week in print and every day online. You can't go past it. City News, well written, well

0: We are just about to check in with the newsroom. 2 o'clock update coming up, and then Kathy Dinn is going to play these songs. The Doobie Brothers taking it to the streets. It's all part of a 30-minute music marathon. Eurythmics. And also, Kathy's going to play LRB. 30-minute music marathons all afternoon, and Kath has got more chances for you to get on that standby list for our next superstar experience. Just listen out for your cue to call. Have a great day. I'll catch you tomorrow.
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8: Mostly sunny in Canberra today, going for a top of 18 degrees from the Capital Radio newsroom. Good afternoon, I'm Jeff Tyler. The federal government has deployed specialist DFAT staff to assist with rescue efforts following flash flooding on the Nepal-Tibet border. At least 162 people are dead after walls of muddy water slammed into buildings and destroyed villages. 34 Australians are confirmed among the missing, spread across separate pilgrimage and tour groups. Foreign Minister Penny Wong says further details cannot be provided at this stage.
9: The government's priority is to confirm the whereabouts and welfare of these Australians and DFAT officials in Nepal and also China are seeking to do that. Obviously, the situation is a difficult one.
8: Closer to home, one person has died and two others have been seriously injured following a serious crash between a car and multiple cyclists in Palmerston. ACT policing say a car hit three cyclists on Gungahlin Drive, south of the intersection with Kosciuszko Avenue. The death is the 10th fatality on ACT roads this year. A 19-year-old man and 17-year-old boy are before the courts after being charged in relation to an alleged burglary in Fadden and the theft of a vehicle. Early yesterday morning, two males allegedly entered a home through a front window. The pair allegedly stole several items from the residence, including jewellery and a Volkswagen Golf. The 19-year-old will face the ACT Magistrates Court today. The 17-year-old will face the ACT Children's Court. The Australian National Dictionary is on the hunt for the country's hidden regional words and phrases. The public is being called on to submit regionalisms, which are words and expressions unique to a particular state, territory, town or region. Dictionary Centre Senior Research Mark Gwynn says they're always interested to see where a word has come from and what it means.
10: In some cases, the words are unique to an area, never leave it. So, for example, in Canberra, we have the Anzac Day rule, which people might know, where it's a tradition of not putting your heaters on until after Anzac Day. So that's a particular phrase that people in Canberra might know, but people in Sydney or Melbourne wouldn't have any idea what it meant.
8: Conservationists are calling on the government to back an emergency action plan to protect wildlife from bird flu. The Biodiversity Council's proposed roadmap targets more than 370 bird and mammal species identified as being at high to extreme risk from the H5N1 strain. Chief Executive Jack Rettman warns without rapid investment, the outbreak could be devastating to native ecosystems.
11: This is not business as usual funding. This is an additional minimum investment of $200 million over 2 years. There are people who know exactly how to put that money to use, but they're not getting the funding through. Right now, it's focused too much on the industry. It's not looking at wildlife enough.
8: And Oktoberfest in the Gardens is officially making its long-awaited arrival in Canberra on Saturday, October 24th. Canberrans will descend on Patrick White lawns for the inaugural event featuring lots of German beer.
7: Sports update.
8: Well, the Matildas will host Colombia in Canberra as part of a pre-World Cup friendly in November. It'll serve as the opening of a two-game series, with it being just the second time the sides meet. Goalkeeper Chloe Lincoln says they love playing in the nation's capital.
12: If a reflection of, you know, the last game is anything to go by, I think there'll be a massive support from the local Canberra community.
8: And that's the latest from the Capital Radio newsroom.
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8: Mostly sunny, a top of 18 degrees in Canberra today. Got an overnight low of 1, partly cloudy tomorrow and a top of 17. Saturday, mostly sunny and a top of 19 degrees. Then Sunday, another sunny day for Canberra. 20 degrees.
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It's Gem from The Classic Breakfast. On our next show, we'll find out what's on in Canberra over the weekend with Anthony from the Canberra Digest. Kate Halfpenny will be joining me for all the celeb goss and another shot at getting your name on the standby list to see either Bryan Adams in Paris or Duran Duran in London. The choice is yours. 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

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Hello there. 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

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John Stewart here featuring Stevie Nicks, Lindsay Buckingham on guitar on this one too. 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
3: Hamish in Hawker, well done. 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

0: have a classic 2CA with Fleetwood Mac and Sarah. Madonna, La Isla Bonita. It's got that little island flavour to it. Beautiful weather today, isn't it? Very nice indeed. It's going to be 2 degrees overnight, partly cloudy tomorrow, 17. Gorgeous weekend coming up. Sunny, 19 on Saturday. Sunny, 20 on Sunday. 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
7: Got an overnight low of 2, partly cloudy tomorrow, a top of 17 from the Capital Radio newsroom. Good afternoon. I'm Jeff Tyler. The construction of future data centres in the Territory will be addressed through a comprehensive ACT data centre framework building on Australia-wide standards agreed by National Cabinet. The framework confirms that future data centre development will be limited to locations already permitted under the ACT planning system, meaning none can be built in residential neighbourhoods. Chief Minister Andrew Barr says growing demand for artificial intelligence presents major opportunities for Canberrans. The ACT has recorded its 10th road fatality for the year after a serious collision between a car and multiple cyclists on Gungahlin Drive in Palmerston. Around 6:30 a.m. a car hit three cyclists just south of the Kosciuszko Avenue intersection. One cyclist died, the two others were taken to hospital with critical and serious conditions. New figures reveal rental vacancies across the country have improved slightly over the past month. However, experts warn the reprieve for renters is likely to be short-lived. Here in Canberra, vacancies increased 0.4% last month to now sit at 1.9%. Despite the improvement to availability, senior economist at RIA Group, Anne Flaherty, says the vacancy rate was recently decreasing.
8: We had been seeing the vacancy rate really decrease quite significantly, particularly from around 2022 onwards when we saw a boom in population growth. One of the reasons why we've seen the vacancy rate increase over the past few months is actually to do with a very high number of new investor loans that we've seen over the past 12 months.
7: Researchers at the Australian National University are asking Aussies to help uncover even more local words and phrases. It's thanks to the Australian National Dictionary Centre, who's calling for words and expressions unique to a particular state, territory, town or region for possible inclusion in the dictionary. Mark Gwynn, Dictionary Centre Senior Researcher, says they're looking for words that are well known by a number of people.
9: We also look for different sources so we can confirm that it's not just a made-up word. I mean, it's all fun and games with words, and I know a lot of people have words they might use within their family grouping or their friend network, but we need something that's a little bit more out there. So something like a Canberra word or a Sydney word, we need to have, you know, a few examples of it.
7: Submissions can be made via the National Dictionary Centre's website.
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7: Checking petrol prices unleaded, $2.03 at the 7-Eleven in Melba, $2.09 at the Ready Express in Deakin, and $2.11 at the Ampol in Erindale.
6: Sports update.
7: Well, the ACT government has struck a deal to have the Matildas take on Columbia at Canberra Stadium in November. The Tillies played here last year to a record crowd. Sports Minister Chris Steele says hosting the game is a worthwhile investment.
10: A significant economic benefit, and that is factored into the decisions that we make to bring these major matches to Canberra. And the worthwhile investment that we think it is, particularly for major games like bringing the Matildas here when their popularity really is at an all-time high ahead of a World Cup next year.
7: And AFL has hit the Geelong Football Club with a $140,000 fine for its secret concussion clause for Premiership defender Jake Colajasny. And that's the latest from the Capital Radio newsroom.
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11: Warren, checking your latest Canberra traffic. This past half hour in the Oxley area, there have been delays along Drakeford Drive at Taverner Street with accident activity reported. Heavy southbound traffic through from Simonston to Hume, past the West Yarrabomba and Nature Reserve on the Monaro Highway, approaching Lanyon Drive. And city night roadworks from Edinburgh Avenue this evening after 8 o'clock between Knowles Place and the Mews, working until 5 tomorrow morning. Drop your bottles and cans to a return point for recycling that makes sense. 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That's ACT CDS. If you spot any snails on the roads, hit us up at 1300 545 082.
0: 2CA's four-day forecast for Canberra.
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7: Mostly sunny, a top of 18 degrees in Canberra today. Got an overnight low of 1, partly cloudy tomorrow and a top of 17. Saturday, mostly sunny and a top of 19 degrees. Then Sunday, another sunny day for Canberra. 20 degrees.
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3: Wally and Lynam, working hard in the backyard, are you?
4: I sure am. Waiting for this phone call.
3: Well, I'm glad you've given me a call, Wally, because I'd love to put you on the standby list.
4: Well, you know what? I'll be sitting in that seat from now on.
3: Fantastic. So, as you know, Wally, we've got a little twist-a-rooney happening with this one. It's your choice of Brian Adams in Paris. Or would you care to go to Old Blighty, to London, to go and see Duran Duran? The choice is yours, Wally. What are you thinking?
4: Oh, Brian Adams, go to Paris, see the Eiffel Tower, go to all the cathedrals, go down to the Arc de France and see all the people go by and have the coffee and croissants.
3: Very nice. You've thought about that, I can tell, Wally.
4: I have. It's been on my mind for a long time.
3: Okay. Well, we've definitely got you on that standby list, Wally. A wonderful prize, as you know, comes with tickets to Brian Adams in beautiful Paris, airfares there, and also $5,000 spending money. Good luck for the draw after four. 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
14: Looking again at your latest Canberra traffic, and they've cleared up now from an Oxley area accident. Drakeford Drive at Tavernor Street, Mortimer Lewis. We've got steady traffic through Barry Drive, Turner, past the ANU, from Clunies Ross Street, Marcus Clark Street, to the already established light rail corridor, Northbourne Avenue. Busy traffic through Cowan on Sutton Road, both ways, about a K north of Yass Road and Pialago Avenue. The Premier League has returned to Stan Sport. 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If you spot any dramas on the roads, give us a call at 1300 545 082.

0: 2CA, the gorgeous Chris Isaac, and somebody's crying. It is Kathy Dan. More chances soon to get on the standby list for your superstar experience. Beautiful weather coming up this weekend. It's going to be amazing if you're going to head to the Gin and Dairy Festival, which is on Saturday, 2 till 7. It's going to be an afternoon of free family fun, live entertainment and community celebration. Mel Meninga's going to pop in. Hello, Mel. Face painting, giant slide, food, music. It sounds like it's going to be a really excellent time. Get some details from Anthony at canberradigest.com.au.
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It's Gem from The Classic Breakfast. On our next show, we'll find out what's on in Canberra over the weekend with Anthony from the Canberra Digest. Kate Halfpenny will be joining me for all the celeb goss and another shot at getting your name on the standby list to see either Bryan Adams in Paris or Duran Duran in London. The choice is yours. Catch you in the morning.

Dan Duran in London or Brian Adams in Paris. Choose your adventure. Just keep it on 2CA to win. Your next chance is coming up in minutes.

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9: Got an overnight low of 2, partly cloudy tomorrow, a top of 17 degrees from the Capital Radio Newsroom. Good afternoon. I'm Jeff Tyler. The federal government is seeking an urgent update on the well-being of Australians missing in Nepal. 162 people have been confirmed dead, and that number is expected to climb following catastrophic flash flooding along the Nepal-Tibet border. 34 Australians are among the almost 1,500 people missing. Foreign Minister Penny Wong says information regarding their safety is limited.
10: I'm sure there are many Australians who are very concerned about friends or family who may be in this region. I would say to you at this stage, access and information are very limited given the scale of disaster. We will do our best to ascertain whatever information we can.
9: The government has deployed specialist DFAT staff to assist with search and rescue efforts. The ACT has recorded its 10th road fatality for the year after a serious collision between a car and multiple cyclists on Gungahlin Drive in Palmerston. Around 6:30 a.m, a car hit three cyclists just south of Kosciuszko Avenue. One person died and two others were taken to hospital with critical and serious conditions. The ACT government is set to strengthen expectations for the construction of future data centres in the territory through a comprehensive ACT data centre framework, building and national standards agreed by National Cabinet. The framework aims to provide greater certainty to both industry and the community by confirming that future data centre development will be limited to locations already permitted under the ACT planning system. Tech giant Meta has agreed to impose new time limits and restrictions on teenagers as part of a $23 billion settlement in the United States. 29 American states took court action against the parent company of Facebook and Instagram over what were described as addictive and harmful design features. This mother, who says her daughter suicided due to the harms of social media, is welcoming the outcome.
11: Mark Zuckerberg does not want to go up against and see all the information that they have, so I'm very pleased. There's lots of lawsuits coming for these companies, lots of parents, and yeah, I am satisfied. I feel like there's like, justice is possible.
9: And young Canberrans aged 10 to 16 have the chance to be a ball kid at next year's Workday Canberra International. No prior experience is required, with all successful applicants receiving training.
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9: The ASX 200 is down 90 points to 9,037. Gold is selling at $4,613 an ounce, and one Aussie dollar is buying 71.83 US cents.
3: Sports update.
9: The Premiers will provide a home farewell for their departing stars tonight when the Broncos host the Storm at Suncorp Stadium. Retiring captain Adam Reynolds is out injured, and star front rower Payne Haas will depart for South Sydney. And in the NRLW, the Raiders are gearing up for their round 9 clash against the Titans on the Gold Coast Saturday. Prop Sophie Holliman says they're not getting distracted by the boys' results.
12: We've just got like a tunnel vision focus at the moment. So just week to week, just focusing on what we can do to get the win. But yeah, obviously an unfortunate season for the boys. But yeah, we're still backing them the whole way.
9: And the AFL has hit Geelong with a $140,000 fine for its secret concussion clause for Premiership defender Jake Colajasny. And that's the latest from the Capital Radio Newsroom.
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13: Here's your latest Canberra traffic in Phillip, Hindmarsh Drive near the Westfields and Melrose Drive. A build-up of traffic. Steady traffic too across the border. Canberra Avenue between Newcastle Street, Fishwick and Crestwood. Some busy traffic starting to develop on Cotter Road to the Tuggeranong Parkway right now. And nighttime roadworks set down for the city this evening from 8 on Edinburgh Avenue between Knowles Place and the Mews. 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And that's Canberra traffic.
0: 2CA's four-day forecast for Canberra.
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9: Mostly sunny, a top of 18 degrees in Canberra today. Got an overnight low of 1, partly cloudy tomorrow and a top of 17. Saturday, mostly sunny and a top of 19 degrees. Then Sunday, another sunny day for Canberra, 20 degrees.
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0: Savage Garden, Forever Classic 2CA, To the Moon and Back. Let's get you on the standby list for your dream holiday. Yes, your superstar experience coming up very soon. Jeff Tyler now with news headlines.
1: Good afternoon, Kathy. The federal government has deployed specialist DFAT staff to assist with rescue efforts following the flash flooding on the Nepal-Tibet border. One person has died following a serious crash between a car and multiple cyclists in Palmerston this morning. And a 19 and 17 year old boy are before the courts after being charged in relation to a burglary, an alleged burglary in Fadden this morning. In sport now, the Matildas will host Colombia in Canberra as part of a pre-World Cup friendly. The weather now got an overnight low of 2, partly cloudy tomorrow, 17. Saturday, mostly sunny, 19. I'll have all the news at 5.
0: A very tasty Sunday, mostly sunny, 20 degrees and 21, mostly sunny on Monday.
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5: Looking again at your latest Canberra traffic and heading to Canberra South this afternoon through the Tuggeranong Valley. We've got a build-up of traffic between Benaiathun, Greenway and Isabella Plains on Drakeford Drive to Isabella Drive and beyond. Some busy traffic around Hindmarsh Drive, Melrose Drive through Phillip and across town, building up quickly for an early start this afternoon, northbound on the Madura Parkway, approaching the Federal Highway and further down the hill into Harrison Horse Park Drive to around Wells Station Drive. 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And that's your latest Canberra traffic.
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3: Let's get you on that standby list, Roz in Burra. How are you?
4: I'm pretty good. This is great that I'm on the standby list.
3: You sure are. One step closer to winning truly an amazing superstar experience. So we've made it a little twisty this time. Want to give you the choice. Will it be Brian Adams in Paris or will it be Duran Duran in London? What's tickling your fancy, Roz?
4: I think Brian Adams in Paris, Gay Paris.
3: Fabulous.
4: Yes.
3: Is that for the city or is it that you're a big Brian Adams fan or the combination of the both?
4: The both, and it'll be an early birthday present for me too.
3: Oh, hurrah. A birthday for Roz in Paris. Doesn't sound too shabby at all, does it?
4: No, it sounds great.
3: All right.
4: What a terrific prize.
3: I know. It's so fun, isn't it? And
4: yes.
3: It comes, of course, with your return airfares, $5,000 spending money, and good luck for the draw, Roz, which is coming up in a couple of weeks, okay?
4: Thanks so much, Kathy.
3: Thank you, Roz, for giving me a call. Yes, keep your fingers crossed. 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Another chance coming up, after five on Forever Classic 2CA.
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It's Jem from The Classic Breakfast. On our next show, we'll find out what's on in Canberra over the weekend with Anthony from the Canberra Digest. Kate Halfpenny will be joining me for all the celeb goss and another shot at getting your name on the standby list to see either Bryan Adams in Paris or Duran Duran in London. The choice is yours. Catch you in the morning.

0: Earth Band is in there. Like a douche, another runner in the night. Pretenders. 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
10: Got an overnight low of 2, morning fog, then mostly sunny tomorrow, top of 17. From the Capital Radio Newsroom, good afternoon. I'm Jeff Tyler. ACT Policing says an investigation into the cause of a crash that killed a cyclist on Gungahlin Drive this morning is underway. Authorities have confirmed 5 cyclists were travelling in the group of triathletes when they were struck by a vehicle going in the same direction. The riders were taking part in an early morning training session when the tragedy happened in Palmerston. Pedal Power ACT has released a statement saying this is heartbreaking news. In other news, the federal government has deployed specialist DFAT staff to assist with rescue efforts following flash flooding on the Nepal-Tibet border. At least 162 people are dead after walls of muddy water slammed into buildings and destroyed villages. 34 Australians are confirmed among the missing, spread across separate pilgrimage and tour groups. Foreign Minister Penny Wong says further details cannot be provided at this stage.
11: The government's priority is to confirm the whereabouts and welfare of these Australians and DFAT officials in Nepal and also China are seeking to do that. Obviously, the situation is a difficult one.
10: The Australian National Dictionary is on the hunt for the country's hidden regional words and phrases. The public is being called on to submit regionalisms, which are words and expressions unique to a particular state, territory, town or region. Dictionary Centre Senior Research Mark Gwynne says they're always interested to see where a word has come from and what it means.
12: In some cases, the words are unique to an area, never leave it. So, for example, In Canberra, we have the Anzac Day rule, which people might know, where it's a tradition of not putting your heaters on until after Anzac Day. So that's a particular phrase that people in Canberra might know, but people in Sydney or Melbourne wouldn't have any idea what it meant.
10: Conservationists are calling on the government to back an emergency action plan to protect wildlife from bird flu. The Biodiversity Council's proposed roadmap targets more than 370 bird and mammal species identified as being at high to extreme risk from the H5N1 strain. Chief Executive Jack Retnam warns, without rapid investment, the outbreak could be devastating to native ecosystems.
13: Business as usual funding. This is an additional minimum investment of $200 million over 2 years. There are people who know exactly how to put that money to use, but they're not getting the funding through. Right now, it's focused too much on the industry. It's not looking at wildlife enough.
10: And Oktoberfest in the gardens is officially making its long-awaited arrival in Canberra. On Saturday, October the 24th, Canberrans will descend on Patrick White lawns for the inaugural event featuring lots of German beer.
14: The latest finance report.
10: The ASX 200 is down 90 points to 9,037. Gold is selling at $4,613 an ounce, and one Aussie dollar is buying 71.83 US cents.
14: Sports update.
10: The Matildas will host Colombia in Canberra as part of a pre-World Cup friendly in November. It'll serve as the opening of a two-game series, with it being just the second time the sides will meet. Goalkeeper Chloe Lincoln says they love playing in the nation's capital.
15: I think there'll be a massive support from the local Canberra community, and that's something that we're really hoping for again. We love coming out here and playing in front of Canberra.
10: That's the latest from the Capital Radio newsroom.
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16: As we check out again, your latest Canberra traffic and the usual slowness northbound on the Matura Parkway between Mount Matura Road and the Federal Highway. Building up quickly too on Lady Denman Drive towards the Zoo and Arboretum turn off at Forest Drive just off the Tuggeranong Parkway. Into Hawker, northbound William Hubble Drive, traffic is slow to Drake Brockman Drive, and there's plenty of traffic too through Sutton Road at Cohen both ways, about a K north of Yass Road and Pialigo Avenue. Want to do legendary work with national impact? 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That's the latest Canberra traffic.
1: On 2CA, live from Mount Selwyn Snow Resort, the latest snow and ski conditions.
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17: This is Budgie Bagel. It's a very nice sunny day. Those cold temps last night and a bit of snow making, plus some grooming, made for a good day out. Charlotte Pass, Cozzy Triple Chair, open at the top for the advanced skiers and boarders, and all the beginners and intermediates who are jumping onto the chair to mid-station. 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Perisher, Mount P6 was pretty busy. Front and centre valley were looking good. Four lifts open over in Blue Cow, some in Spiggins, but nothing now open in Guthaga. Threadbow, Basin, Carroll's, Cruiser, Gun Barrel and Anton's. Plenty of choices on the upper slope today, and Friday flat for the kids and the first timers. We've got a bit of a run of good weather ahead, so maybe some more snow making tonight, and we look forward to another good day tomorrow. And you can ski, play and save at Selwyn Snow Resort, most affordable snow resort in New South Wales.
1: 2CA's four-day forecast for Canberra.
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10: Got an overnight low of 2, morning fog, then mostly sunny tomorrow, a top of 17 degrees. Saturday, mostly sunny and a top of 19 degrees. Sunday, a sunny day and a top of 20. Monday, another sunny day, 21 degrees.
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Still deciding? Duran Duran in London or Bryan Adams in Paris? 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

have a classic 2CA. It's Kathy Dent, some sassy Shania Twain is coming up soon. And, of course, get on the standby list for that Choose Your Own Superstar experience. 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

0: 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There goes The Doors. Here comes Jeff Tyler, news headlines.
1: Thanks, Kathy. The construction of future data centres in the Territory will be addressed. The details coming up. The ACT has recorded its 10th road fatality for the year after a serious collision between a car and multiple cyclists this morning. And new figures reveal rental vacancies across the country have improved. In sport, the Matildas will host Colombia in Canberra as part of a pre-World Cup friendly in November. The weather, an overnight low of 2, partly cloudy tomorrow, 17. Saturday, sunny, 19. I'll have all the news at 6.
0: Up to 20 degrees on Sunday, nice and sunny, and then 21 on Monday.
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6: Another look at your latest Canberra traffic. Take care on Bindubi Street with busy traffic northbound to Cook's Redfern Street from the Glenlock Interchange, where we've had word through of an accident near Black Mountain after the Tuggeranong Parkway and Parks Way this afternoon. At Griffith, they've been busy with a pedestrian e-scooter accident over the past hour, Canberra Avenue near Air Street. There's moderate to busy traffic there and pretty heavy coming off the Kings Avenue Bridge away from Parliament House towards the Russell area this afternoon. 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And that's Canberra traffic.
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3: Well done, Tom in Flynn. 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
4: 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How good.
3: I know, right? 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Of course, maybe see the boys live in London doing that. Or if you choose, you can go to Paris to see fabulous Brian Adams. 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
3: 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All right, back tomorrow. Have a crack. 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
12: Got an overnight low of 2, morning fog, then mostly sunny tomorrow, a top of 17 from the Capital Radio Newsroom. Good evening, I'm Jeff Tyler. A 40-year-old female driver is assisting police after a collision involving 5 cyclists in Canberra's north this morning. The cyclists and a hatchback were travelling north on Gungahlin Drive in Palmerston before the crash. A 32-year-old died at the scene while a 34-year-old man is in a critical condition. Police are investigating. 2 children are believed to be among the 34 Australians missing following flash flooding in Nepal. Federal politics reporter Nelson Scott.
13: Catastrophic flash flooding began along the Nepal-China border after a massive chunk of ice broke off a glacier, triggering an avalanche of mud, water and rock. Entire villages, roads and bridges have been destroyed, leaving at least 160 people dead and over 1,000 missing. Locals have described the devastating impact.
14: My family members were swept away by the flood in front of my eyes.
13: Foreign Minister Penny Wong has confirmed 34 Australians remain unaccounted for, with the potential for this number to rise.
15: At this stage, access and information are very limited.
13: It's understood 22 of the missing Australians were travelling on hiking tours, including two boys aged 14 and 11, but no identities have been confirmed. DFAT crisis response experts have been deployed to assist with rescue efforts. Nelson Scott, Canberra.
12: The construction of future data centres in the Territory will be addressed through a comprehensive ACT data centre framework, building on Australia-wide standards agreed by National Cabinet. The framework confirms that future data centre development will be limited to locations already permitted under the ACT planning system, meaning none can be built in residential neighbourhoods. New figures reveal rental vacancies across the country have improved slightly. Over the past month, however, experts warn the reprieve for renters is likely to be short-lived. Here in Canberra, vacancies increased 0.4% last month to now sit at 1.9. Despite the improvement to availability, senior economist at REA Group, Anne Flaherty, says the vacancy rate was recently decreasing.
16: We had been seeing the vacancy rate really decrease quite significantly, particularly from around 2022 onwards when we saw a boom in population growth. One of the reasons why we've seen the vacancy rate increase over the past few months is actually to do with a very high number of new investor loans that we've seen over the past 12 months.
12: And some economists aren't convinced the federal government's expected migration cuts will be enough to ease growing pressure on infrastructure. Addressing a regional summit, the Prime Minister has given the strongest indication yet that Labor intends to reduce migration. MB Fund Chief Economist Leif Van Onselen says there is some moderation in the figures being put forward, but it doesn't go far enough.
17: There certainly are some worthwhile cuts there that we've heard about. But again, if the number's 240,000, that is still very, very high. That is actually about 15,000 higher than the 20 years before the pandemic.
11: Sports update.
12: Well, the ACT government has struck a deal to have the Matildas take on Columbia at Canberra Stadium in November. The Tillies played here last year to a record crowd. Sports Minister Chris Steele says hosting the game is a worthwhile investment.
18: A significant economic benefit, and that is factored into the decisions that we make to bring these major matches to Canberra. And the worthwhile investment that we think it is, particularly for major games like bringing the Matildas here when their popularity really is at an all-time high.
12: That's the latest from the Capital Radio newsroom.
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19: Another look at your latest Canberra traffic as night falls across the capital. In Scullin, Kingsford Smith Drive at Findlay Street, there's been work through of an accident this past half hour. Heavy going northbound on the Matura Parkway, approaching at least Mount Matura Road, tapering off a little towards the Federal Highway, and still busy along the Tuggeranong Parkway to the Glenlock Interchange. Census night was Tuesday, the 11th of August. There's still time to complete. In the census, every answer matters, authorised by the Australian Bureau of Statistics Canberra. You're up to date with Canberra traffic.
1: 2CA's four-day forecast for Canberra.
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12: Got an overnight low of 2, morning fog, then mostly sunny tomorrow, a top of 17 degrees. Saturday, mostly sunny and a top of 19 degrees. Sunday, a sunny day and a top of 20. Monday, another sunny day, 21 degrees.
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Trevor Classic 2CA band on the run. Here comes Paul McCartney in the Wings. Iconic Creedence Clearwater revival. After this one, it's a 30-minute music marathon on 2CA.

0: your chances tomorrow. 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Stuck on You, great song from Huey Lewis and the News. That's our 30-minute music marathon. Here's Kathy Dinn, Morning Fog to start our Friday. It's going to be two overnight for mostly 17 degrees. Warming up, isn't it? Mostly sunny 19 on Saturday and a mostly sunny 20 degrees on Sunday. Very nice weekend on the way. Elton John shortly, and Take That on 2CA.
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0: 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And I don't want the world to see me, 'cause I don't think that they'd understand. All the greatest songs, all in one place. 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

0: 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Noise Works, LaBelle and the Pointer Sisters playing soon. And Billy Joel told Howard Stern that he struggles remembering the words to this song sometimes when he's on stage doing it live.
1: As long as I can pick up the first word of this, of whatever verse is coming up, Harry Truman, Doris Day, Red China, Johnny Ray, then what? And I'm looking at the audience hoping to see somebody mouthing the words.
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So great to have your company. I've got one of the most recognisable riffs ever from the Rolling Stones ready to play shortly. Also songs from Fergal Sharkey and Alana Miles on the way. And the Pointer Sisters right now, Forever Classic Nights.

first. On our next show, we'll find out what's on in Canberra over the weekend with Anthony from the Canberra Digest. Kate Halfpenny will be joining me for all the celeb goss and another shot at getting your name on the standby list to see either Bryan Adams in Paris or Duran Duran in London. The choice is yours. Catch you in the morning.

0: such a good riff. The Stones, Forever Classic Nights. We've got another 30-minute music marathon kicking off after 8 o'clock. Red Nose Day today, all about fundraising and awareness for critical studies into safe sleeping for our youngest members of society, getting down the number of cases where SIDS has claimed lives, sudden infant death syndrome, and also preventing stillbirths. Such a great way to do it, popping on a plastic red nose and raising the money. Over the years, we've seen them on cars as well, and Red Nose Day has helped to bring about an 80% reduction in sudden infant deaths and saved over 12,500 babies in Australia. Such an important cause. Let's turn up the Jacksons. Moments away.
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0: After 8 o'clock, it's another 30-minute music marathon. Part of our Forever Classic Nights. Lionel on the way. ELO. And a bit of Bowie on the way.
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It's a 30-minute music marathon. Forever Classic Nights, the footy's back on tonight as the Brisbane Broncos take on the Melbourne Storm at Suncorp Stadium. Then tomorrow night, the first of the wildcard finals in the AFL as the Bulldogs take on Collingwood. Saturday night's going to be interesting, though, at my place because my D's are taking on my wife's Blues. Good luck if your team's playing. Tony Bassel and the Eagles on the way, and here's David Bowie, Forever Classic Nights.

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Kevin from The Classic Breakfast. On our next show, we'll find out what's on in Canberra over the weekend with Anthony from The Canberra Digest. Kate Halfpenny will be joining me for all the celeb goss and another shot at getting your name on the standby list to see either Bryan Adams in Paris or Duran Duran in London. The choice is yours. Catch you in the morning.

0: 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Forever Classic Nights, and less than 48 hours to go until we go 6 hours ad-free again for our Jukebox Saturday night. So if you're having people around and you're not sure what playlist to put on in the background, go with us. Even if you're just having a quiet one, just to pop on your favourite radio station and enjoy Jukebox Saturday night from 6 o'clock this weekend. Lou Gramm on the way next.
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Happening again, a 30-minute music marathon with Aaron Chilcott. Forever Classic Nights, Split Ends and Richard Marx on the way after we go back to the year 1989. Alan Border was Australian of the Year and Debbie Harry released this one.

0: In excess at the tail end of a 30-minute music marathon. Forever Classic Nights, 30 years next year since the death of Michael Hutchence, and the rest of the group told 60 Minutes how it felt to be in the band at that time.
1: So that was a pretty surreal moment. Like, one minute we're rehearsing playing music with Michael, and then a few days later we were in the same room, the gear's gone, and we're rehearsing carrying his coffin. It was just awful.
2: Yeah, we had to rehearse that. That was weird.
1: That was weird. It was awful, awful thing to have to go through.
0: That great team up with Aretha Franklin and the Eurythmics on the way. Next 5 minutes.
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Gem from the Classic Breakfast. On our next show, we'll find out what's on in Canberra over the weekend with Anthony from the Canberra Digest. Kate Halfpenny will be joining me for all the celeb goss and another shot at getting your name on the standby list to see either Bryan Adams in Paris or Duran Duran in London. The choice is yours. Catch you in the morning.

0: 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Bill Medley and Jennifer Warnes kick off the next one. Elton John. I wanna kiss the bride. Yeah. And Loverboy.
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Forever Classic Nights, a 30-minute music marathon, Tom Petty playing soon. And our 70s Sunday morning is back this weekend with Kathy, 6 till 9, only songs from the 70s, the decade when Maxine Nightingale

0: Fleetwood Mac's Hold Me in a 30-minute music marathon, Forever Classic Nights with Aaron Chilcott, and a huge milestone for that band last week. Fleetwood Mac's Greatest Hits album has just reached a whopping 400 weeks on the Billboard 200 chart in the US. Meanwhile, their Rumours album spent 698 weeks there. Absolutely massive. Michael Sembello on the way in minutes.
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Forever.

It's Gem from The Classic Breakfast. On our next show, we'll find out what's on in Canberra over the weekend with Anthony from the Canberra Digest. Kate Halfpenny will be joining me for all the celeb goss and another shot at getting your name on the standby list to see either Bryan Adams in Paris or Duran Duran in London. The choice is yours. Catch you in the morning.

0: Forever Classic Nights as we twist our way towards another 30-minute music marathon. Dire Straits coming up. The Mentals. And some Billy. Stick around.
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Forever Classic Nights, another nightly nudge of knowledge to enjoy before midnight, because I like to keep the saying true that you learn something new every day. It's my little contribution to society. And tonight's one is about something the dolphins are doing, but nobody seems to know why. We'll get to that soon. In the meantime, looking forward to David Bowie, Wax and Survivor playing after Simply Red. Money's Too Tight to Mention. Forever Classic Nights.

0: another one of our famous 30-minute music marathons. Forever Classic Nights with Survivor, and a song that came about after a very starstruck phone call, as the founder of the band, Jim Peterik, explained on Top 2000 Agogo.
1: So here's me, kid from small town in Illinois, talking to my hero, Sylvester Stallone. He says, well, look, I really like your band, Survivor. That's the sound I want for my new movie, Rocky III. Can you help me out? I go, are you kidding me? 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
0: The rest is history. Hang tight for Roxette's. I'll play this next.
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It's Gem from the Classic Breakfast. On our next show, we'll find out what's on in Canberra over the weekend with Anthony from the Canberra Digest. Kate Halfpenny will be joining me for all the celeb goss and another shot at getting your name on the standby list to see either Bryan Adams in Paris or Duran Duran in London. The choice is yours. Catch you in the morning.

0: All right, I'm going to head home. Forever Classic Nights, Aaron Chilcott here. One more thing left to do before I can disappear. A nightly nudge of knowledge, and orcas wear other animals as hats. Scientists have observed dolphins playing catch with pufferfish and octopuses, orcas wearing dead fish as hats. Nobody knows why. Enjoy what's left of your night. Another 30-minute music marathon starts next, and we'll catch up again tomorrow night from 7. Have a good one.
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11: It's 7 degrees in Canberra, 1 in the Snowy Mountains and 4 degrees in Goulburn. From the Capital Radio Newsroom, good morning. I'm Tia Priest-Willamott. An investigation into the cause of a crash that killed a cyclist on Gungahlin Drive yesterday morning is underway. Authorities have confirmed 5 cyclists were travelling in a group taking part in an early morning training session when they were struck by a vehicle. Executive Director of Pedal Power ACT, Cecily Michaels, says this accident illustrates the vulnerability cyclists experience on our roads.
12: I just want to remind everyone that roads were built before cars and that roads need to be fit for purpose for everyone's use. And these cyclists are training for an event. They need a road to be on roads. And that's what Pedal Power advocates for.
11: The federal government is seeking an urgent update on Australians missing after a landslide in Nepal. The death toll has risen to more than 350. Around 1,500 people are missing, including 35 Australians. Foreign Minister Penny Wong says information is limited.
13: I'm sure there are many Australians
1: who are very concerned about friends or family who may be in this region. I would say to you at this stage, access and information are very limited given the scale of disaster. We will do our best to ascertain whatever information we can.
11: The local Conservation Council is calling on the ACT government to follow through on their promise to set an urban growth boundary for the territory and to draw that line in a way which protects the western edge. Last month saw the ACT government release their half-yearly update on its commitment to set an urban growth boundary. Dr. Simon Copland, Executive Director of the Council, says they were disappointed but not surprised with the way the update was released.
13: They did so really quietly back in June, without telling anybody. They sort of just slightly put it up on the website, and we're not surprised that they didn't really want to advertise it, because what their report shows and what the update shows is they've not really done very much to progress this really important policy.
11: And unions are welcoming a Fair Work ruling to increase vehicle allowance payments for disability care workers. The rate will increase by 4 cents per kilometre to $1.05 to help absorb rising fuel costs. ASU spokesperson Angus McFarland says many care workers are struggling.
14: They tend to be lower paid women workers in those industries where there aren't already other subsidies or supports from their employers, and where they often have to use their own vehicle, not company vehicles or company petrol cards.
15: Sports update.
11: The Storm have beaten Brisbane 46-20 in their round 27 NRL game at Suncorp Stadium. Melbourne's Jerome Hughes has told Nine the win was a good way to start ending their season.
16: Obviously it's been quite a tough season for us and a disappointing one, but I think just to come up here and get a good win against, you know, a really good side, and I think just playing the way we wanted to play, I think that's a bonus. We probably haven't been able to do that much this year, so it was good to see us do that.
11: In the AFL, Carlton coach Josh Fraser is hopeful Will Hayward and Nick Haynes will be available for the Blues' wildcard clash with Melbourne tomorrow night. They have ankle injuries from round 23 against the Bulldogs. The Matildas have confirmed a two-game series against Colombia, with the first to be played in Canberra in November. In the second round of the EFL Cup, wins for Newcastle, Bradford City, Tottenham and Everton. Australian Sally Fitzgibbons has been eliminated from the Fiji Pro by five-time world champion Carissa Moore. And NFL owners have approved the sale of reigning Super Bowl champions, the Seattle Seahawks, for a record $12 billion. It surpasses the previous record of $8 billion for the Washington Commanders in 2023. And that's the latest from the Capital Radio Newsroom.
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11: Mostly sunny today, going for a top of 17. Morning frost tomorrow, then sunny and 19 degrees. Similar conditions on Sunday and a top of 20, then 21 degrees and a mostly sunny day forecast for your Monday. Right now, it's 7 in Gungahlin, 7 in Watson and 7 degrees in Greenway.
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18: 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Plenty on for your Friday. Morning fog around as well. Mostly sunny, top of 17. Yeah, lots going on this morning. It's fully stacked. I've got $1,860 up for grabs with the Secret Sound. What's on with Anthony from the Canberra Digest? We'll catch up with him after 6:30. Another shot at getting on the standby list. The last one with me this week, actually, to see either Bryan Adams in Paris or Duran Duran in London. The choice is completely up to you. You've got to be listening out for that cue to call, though, to get yourself on the standby list. That is key. Thanks to Alexander Watson. 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Fight for your flashback returns this week with a little twist, and I'll be catching up with Kate Halfpenny on all the celebrity gospel talk, Dolly, Tim Curry, and Harry and Meg's landing in the UK as well. Plenty going on, so let's get into things. Before we do the birthdays, Rod Stewart and Temptations. It's Motown song. Morning.

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0: Ego, it's not a dirty word. It's coming up to a quarter to six. Forever Classic 2CA breakfast with Gem, morning fog around, and a mostly sunny day. It's shaping up to be top of 17 degrees. Today, it's not only just Friday the 28th of August, it's also... Go, go, Power Rangers. Somehow Power Rangers Day. I've got no idea why. The internet was telling me, but moreover, it is Red Wine Day. It's been a big week, but of course, enjoy responsibly. It's also Bow Tie Day, and it's also your birthday. Happy birthday to you. Happy birthday. How good. Let your hair down. I've got my first musical clue. Can you tell me what this is? I'm not sure how this actually made it to number one. It's called Telstar. It's by a band called The Tornadoes. Their drummer is having a birthday, Clem Cattini. He turns 89 today, but this guy, he became a session musician after The Tornadoes, and he drummed on Dusty Springfield records, T-Rex, Benny Hill, even Engelbert Humperdinck. Try saying that five times fast. Anne Honey Lantree, she would have been celebrating today. She was born in Middlesex, England. She's the female drummer with the British band The Honeycombs. David Soul, the US actor, would have been celebrating. He played Ken Hutchinson from Starsky and Hutch, if you remember back. Hugh Cornwell is turning 77 today, the UK singer and musician. He's best known for being the vocalist and also the guitarist for the band The Stranglers. They were from 1974 through to the 90s. Wayne Osmond would have been celebrating, the US singer. He was part of the singing group The Osmond Brothers, second oldest of the brothers as well. They had a hit in the 70s with One Bad Apple. Sonia Kruger, Krugs, she's turning 61 today. She's from Toowoomba, Queensland, the Aussie TV presenter and actress and all-round bloody legend. In 2023, she won the TV Week Gold Logie. Well-deserved. She's currently on The Voice. She hosted Dancing with the Stars, Big Brother. She's done it all. I've got a musical clue for you here.
1: Let's go, girl.
0: There's one noise that can wake me from the grave. It is that Shania Twain is celebrating today, turning 61. I didn't know this, though. She was born Eileen Edwards. Shania Twain does sound better. The Canadian singer, she's had many, many hits, and she's also a legend in her own right. Can you tell me who this is?
2: Gentlemen, we do not stop till nightfall.
3: What about breakfast?
2: I've already had it.
3: I've had one, yes. What about second breakfast?
0: You know who that is if you've seen Lord of the Rings over and over like me. That is Billy Boyd, the Scottish actor and musician. He's turning 58 today. He's from Glasgow. He played Peregrine Took, or Pippin, from The Fellowship. They were in the Lord of the Rings movie. He's been in a bunch of others. Tell me who you think this is.
4: If you want to rock, you got to break the rules. You got to get mad at the man. And right now I'm the man. That's right, I'm the man, and who's got the guts to tell me off? Huh? Who's gonna tell me off?
5: Shut the hell up, Schneebly.
4: That's it, Freddy.
0: That's Jack Black from School of Rock. I reckon one of his best films. He is turning 57 today, and his mum also helped get the Apollo 13 mission back to Earth while she was in labor with Jack Black. She did all the maths calculations. It's absolutely nuts. You've got to look it up online. But yeah, the US comic actor, he's 57 today. He's been in Nacho Libre. He's been in King Kong. Lots and lots of good ones. I think he was the Kung Fu Panda even. I've got another musical clue, our last one for this morning. You can try. Leanne Rimes, she turns 44, the US country singer, and things that happened on your birthday. It's a big day. Worcestershire sauce was first manufactured, not by chefs, by pharmacists, which really surprised me. John Lee and William Perrins are responsible. They are from Worcestershire, England. That was in 1837 on this day. Pepsi Cola became the new name of what was first called Brad's drink. So I think Pepsi's got a better ring to it. That was in 1898. World's first radio commercial. It went to air on this day in 1922. And we think our ad breaks are long these days, but this one commercial was 10 minutes and it was all about apartments for sale. I would have tuned out well and truly. On this day, Martin Luther King Jr. said this.
6: I have a dream that one day this nation will rise up and live out the true meaning of its creed.
0: That was in front of 250,000 people in Washington, 1963. And the last thing that happened on this day in 1996.
7: It is announced from Buckingham Palace that with regret, the Prince and Princess of Wales have decided to separate.
0: Charles and Diana, they officially divorced on this day. But don't let it get you down because it's your birthday. Let your hair down, have a boogie. We'll come back to Hall & Oates in a sec.
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15: It's 7 degrees in Canberra, morning fog, then mostly sunny today, going for a top of 17. From the Capital Radio Newsroom, good morning. I'm Tia Priest-Willamott. Investigations have commenced and a 40-year-old woman is assisting police after a collision involving five cyclists in Canberra's north yesterday morning. The cyclists and the car were travelling along Gungahlin Drive in Palmerston when the incident occurred. A 32-year-old woman died at the scene while a 39-year-old man was taken to hospital in a critical condition. Detective Inspector Mark Steele says investigations are in its early stages.
16: Look, we're still piecing together how the collision occurred. It's obviously on a divided carriageway with two lanes. We believe the cyclists were travelling in the left-hand lane, unimpeded. So we're looking at reasons for the collision at the moment. Our major collision team has been out there. They're working around the clock as we speak to piece together how this tragedy occurred.
15: Overseas, more than 500 people have now been rescued amid the desperate search for survivors following the devastating flash flooding in Nepal. Almost 400 people have now been confirmed dead, and 35 Australians are among the 540 foreign national missing since the torrent of muddy water washed away entire buildings. An army training centre has been converted into a rescue hub in the area. Renowned voice actor Peter Cullen has died at the age of 85. He was famous for voicing Optimus Prime in the Transformers franchise and Eeyore in Winnie the Pooh. Back here in Canberra, the Australian Education Union ACT says that budget changes has blindsided public schools. The Education Directorate has changed the way budgets are calculated, with the union concerned the scale of changes could force program cuts. Branch President Angela Burrows says it's caused a headache.
17: But what has been alarming has been the extent of cuts across the board and just the way it's been communicated. It's created chaos. Absolute chaos with the public. The public want to know, well, what schools are experiencing what cuts.
15: And the Canberra Writers Festival is returning from the 15th to the 18th of October, celebrating its 10th anniversary with a huge program showcasing more than 110 events, 200 artists and hundreds of books. The festival sees Australian and international authors, as well as political thinkers, comedians, journalists and illustrators converge on the capital. Andra Putness, Artistic Director, says there's some great names coming to the festival.
18: We've got Judith Lucy, Michael Rowbotham, Pip Williams, Steve Toltz, Shang Lu. So jump onto our website at www.canberrawritersfestival.com.au to check out our huge program.
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15: The Dow Jones is up 75 points at 53,539. Gold is selling at $4,606 an ounce, and one Australian dollar is buying 71.95 US cents.
2: Sports update.
15: The Storm have gotten a taste of revenge, blowing away the Broncos 46-20 at Suncorp Stadium. A dominant 8-try blitz handed Melbourne the ultimate redemption over the side that beat them by 4 in last year's grand final. Coach Craig Bellamy says it was an effort worthy of the final scoreline.
19: Probably a thing that's been inconsistent with us this year, but I thought, especially in the first half, I thought, you know, we defended our line really well. You know, we scored some good tries, you know, so got to be happy with the result.
15: And the AFL has fined Geelong $140,000 for its secret concussion clause for Premiership defender Jake Colajasny. And that's the latest from the Capital Radio newsroom.
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20: Good morning, I'm Marty Cole with the latest Canberra traffic. Well, some foggy conditions, Canberra and surrounds once again this morning. Take care as you're driving. We do have reports of a crash at Holder on Pearson Street, only a small suburban street, but keep an eye out for emergency crews in the area. There's been some overnight works at Capitol Hill. Sections of Capitol Circle will be affected till 7 a.m. this morning. And we'll have works once again today along Northbourne Avenue. It has been reduced to one lane, Alinga Street to Vernon Circle for light rail works. Looking for a new career? 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And you're up to date with the latest Canberra traffic.
13: 2CA's four-day forecast for Canberra.
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15: Mostly sunny today, going for a top of 17. Morning frost tomorrow, then sunny and 19 degrees. Similar conditions on Sunday and a top of 20, then 21 degrees and a mostly sunny day forecast for your Monday. Right now, it's 7 in Bruce, 7 in Braddon and 6 degrees in Bonython.
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0: Breakfast. If you're in desperate need of a holiday, I've got you covered. 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Plus spare change. Oh my God, bloody legend. So, if you want to win that money, 6241 1053. Give me a call right now. And all you've got to do is correctly answer and tell me what the secret sound is. There it is, one more time. Tell me what it is, and you will be walking away $1,860 richer. You can blow it all on gummy bears for all I care. I don't care what you do with the money, but give me a call right now. We're playing The Secret Sound next after Talking Heads.

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2: Hoping to win $1,860. Thanks to Wheelie Hot Wood is Margie from Gordon. Good morning.
3: Good morning, Gemma.
2: Morning, Margie. You are sprightly for someone who hasn't had a coffee yet.
3: I've only just woken up, but I'm very excited.
2: Well, you're putting the kettle on and getting ready to go to work. You're a nurse, and Margie, I'm getting a B12 shot this morning from a nurse. So I'm wondering, though, do you get any squealers with when you're doing needles or anything like that?
3: Oh, just, yeah, the occasional, but distraction always works.
2: Oh, yeah.
3: And just getting them to relax a bit helps.
2: No one's ever run out of the room?
3: I can't disclose that.
2: I would love to know, Margie, but I have had a look on some chat boards for the Canberra notice boards, and they're saying that the first swoops of the season are happening. The magpies are out. Have you seen anything?
3: Oh, no, we haven't. I don't know if I ever have, but I've seen a lot of dogs, dog bites, but not magpies.
2: No magpies. Have you had a bad run-in with one before?
3: No. I usually walk my dog, and that seems to deter them.
2: So. I like to befriend the magpies before it starts to get serious, and I like to buy some beef mince, and so we're all okay. We're all on the same level, you know what I mean?
3: Yes, good thinking.
2: Fabulous. Okay, Margie, how confident are you with your guess?
3: I'd love to say 99 plus, but obviously a lot of people think that, so I won't know till after I've said it.
2: Well, you never know until you have a go, and that's what this is all about. There's $1,860 to be won. I'm going to play you the sound. Here it is. There it is, Margie. What's the secret sound?
3: I think it is making coffee, like using a coffee pod type machine when you lift up the lever and the pod falls through afterwards.
2: Oh, yeah. Do you have a coffee pod machine?
3: I do.
2: Oh, you don't even have to put on the kettle this morning.
3: Well, I have tea first and then I'll have coffee.
2: I see. Let's have a look, though, because I know exactly what you mean. Hey, Margie.
3: Yes.
2: I'm sorry.
3: Oh, no.
2: I know. I got your hopes up. I'm so sorry, Margie.
3: Oh, wow. Okay. Thanks, Gemma.
2: Thank you, Margie. Have a good day. Okay. Hopefully no one runs out of the room when you're doing the needles. Forever Classic 2CA Breakfast. We'll do it again after 8 o'clock. Got Leo Sayer, Thunder in My Heart, Morning Fog Around, and then shaping up to be a mostly sunny day, top of 17 degrees. It is 6:15.

0: Leo Sayer, Thunder in My Heart. It's a little after a quarter past six. Forever Classic, 2CA, Breakfast with Gemma, Morning Fog, and then a mostly sunny one, top of 17 degrees today. I think I was talking to Belinda the other day. She was saying that her family are travelling down to see her. They're going to have a big gathering, and so are my family. My family are coming this weekend because tomorrow is the opening night of my sister's art show. So if you're a lover of fine art, you've got to get down to the front gallery in Lynham, 6 o'clock tomorrow night. But if you can't, the exhibition goes through until the 9th of September. And it's kind of funny what she's done. She's called it political theatre. And so she's taken all the politicians that we all love to hate and reimagined them as characters from Aussie film and TV. So she's got Bob Catter as Croc Dundee, Tony Abbott in Priscilla, Queen of the Desert, Michaela Cash as Kath from Kath and Kim. It's wild. There's so many of them. It's all about the theatrics of politics, and we're going to find out what else is happening over the weekend. It's not just my sister's art show. So Anthony from the Canberra Digest will fill us in after 6:30. We're going to check your traffic and then come back.
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3: Good morning, I'm Marty Cole with the latest Canberra traffic. Foggy conditions in parts of the ACT and surrounds once again this morning. There has been a crash reported at Holder on Pearson Street. Keep an eye out for emergency crews. Debris reported on Mugger Lane at Isaacs just near the quarry. A breakdown reported at Campbell on Fairbairn Avenue near Northcote Drive. Another's on the Barton Highway, city bound at Crace just near Epic. And keep an eye out for a breakdown on Caswell Drive northbound just north of the Glenmock Interchange. 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And you're up to date with the latest Canberra traffic.
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0: King himself, Elvis, Burn and Love, as we head towards 6:30. 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
6: It's 7 degrees in Canberra, morning fog, then mostly sunny today, going for a top of 17. From the Capital Radio Newsroom, good morning. I'm Tia Priest-Willamott. Investigations have commenced and a 40-year-old woman is assisting police after a collision involving five cyclists in Canberra's north yesterday morning. The cyclists and the car were travelling along Gungahlin Drive in Palmerston when the incident occurred. A 32-year-old woman died at the scene while a 39-year-old man was taken to hospital in a critical condition. Detective Inspector Mark Steele says investigations are in its early stages.
7: Look, we're still piecing together how the collision occurred. It's obviously on a divided carriageway with two lanes. We believe the cyclists were travelling in the left-hand lane, unimpeded. So we're looking at reasons for the collision at the moment. Our major collision team has been out there. They're working around the clock as we speak to piece together how this tragedy occurred.
6: Overseas, more than 500 people have now been rescued amid the desperate search for survivors following the devastating flash flooding in Nepal. Almost 400 people have now been confirmed dead, and 35 Australians are among the 540 foreign national missing since the torrent of muddy water washed away entire buildings. An army training centre has been converted into a rescue hub in the area. Renowned voice actor Peter Cullen has died at the age of 85. He was famous for voicing Optimus Prime in the Transformers franchise and Eeyore in Winnie the Pooh. Back here in Canberra, the Australian Education Union ACT says that budget changes has blindsided public schools. The Education Directorate has changed the way budgets are calculated, with the union concerned the scale of changes could force program cuts. Branch President Angela Burrows says it's caused a headache.
8: But what has been alarming has been the extent of cuts across the board and just the way it's been communicated. It's created chaos. Absolute chaos with the public. The public want to know, well, what schools are experiencing what cuts.
6: And the Canberra Writers' Festival is returning from the 15th to the 18th of October, celebrating its 10th anniversary with a huge program showcasing more than 110 events, 200 artists and hundreds of books. The festival sees Australian and international authors, as well as political thinkers, comedians, journalists and illustrators converge on the capital. Andra Putness, Artistic Director, says there's some great names coming to the festival.
9: We've got Judith Lucy, Michael Rowbotham, Pip Williams, Steve Toltz, Shang Lu. So jump onto our website at www.canberrawritersfestival.com.au to check out our huge program.
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6: The Dow Jones is up 75 points at 53,539. Gold is selling at $4,606 an ounce, and one Australian dollar is buying 71.95 US cents.
10: Sports update.
6: The Storm have gotten a taste of revenge, blowing away the Broncos 46-20 at Suncorp Stadium. A dominant 8-try blitz handed Melbourne the ultimate redemption over the side that beat them by 4 in last year's grand final. Coach Craig Bellamy says it was an effort worthy of the final scoreline.
11: Probably a thing that's been inconsistent with us this year, but I thought, especially in the first half, I thought, you know, we defended our line really well. You know, we scored some good tries, you know, so got to be happy with the result.
6: And the AFL has fined Geelong $140,000 for its secret concussion clause for Premiership defender Jake Colajasny. And that's the latest from the Capital Radio newsroom.
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12: Good morning, I'm Marty Cole with the latest Canberra traffic. Foggy conditions once again in parts of the city. Slow it down as you're driving. If you happen to be heading towards Sydney today, there's been a two-truck crash at Boxers Creek on the Hume Highway. Northbound, one of the lanes is closed on the Hume Highway near Tysers Lane. Lots of emergency crews are on site and delays back along the Hume Highway toward Goulburn. Expect delays if you're taking the Hume Highway from Goulburn to head east towards Sydney. The Premier League has returned to Stan Sport. Stream all 380 matches now, live and exclusively on Stan Sport with availability in 4K. And you're up to date with the latest Canberra traffic.
1: 2CA's four-day forecast for Canberra.
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6: Mostly sunny today, going for a top of 17. Morning frost tomorrow, then sunny and 19 degrees. Similar conditions on Sunday and a top of 20, then 21 degrees and a mostly sunny day forecast for your Monday. Right now, it's 7 in Bruce, 7 in Braddon and 6 degrees in Bonython.
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0: 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I'm going to get a hold of Anthony from the Canberra Digest to find out exactly what is going on across Canberra this weekend. My family are going to be in town, so I'm definitely going to need the lowdown on what's happening. 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One page. It's fantastic. Very easy to use. But yeah, catching up with Anthony from the Canberra Digest next after Paul McCartney. It's Live and Let Die. Mostly sunny across Canberra today, top of 7.

0: Wendy Matthews for Friday morning. Forever Classic 2CA Breakfast with Gem. Morning fog, a little bit around, so you know what that means. Get your lights on, don't be silly, and be careful on the road. You want to be seen, and we're going for a top of 17 degrees. It's going to clear up and be a mostly sunny one. Mostly sunny skies into Saturday as well, top of 19 and 20 the top on Sunday, mostly sunny as well. Let's find out what's happening on the weekend.
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0: Good morning, Anthony.
2: Good morning.
0: Hey, Anthony. Now, lots going on over the weekend. What do we need to know?
2: So there's going to be Le Marché. So this is a French-themed market from Sydney. So for the first time, it's heading outside of Sydney and will be in Canberra on Sunday. So there's going to be more than 45 stalls selling French food and wine, homewares, antiques and more.
0: Grab a crepe, a croissant. I mean, this is exciting because our superstar experience right now is Bryan Adams in Paris or Duran Duran in London. Now, out of those, because Paris, France, that whole thing, where would you go, Anthony? Do you think you'd do London or Paris?
2: It has to be Paris for the food.
0: Surely. I mean, one of those hot chocolates that I keep seeing online and the croissants sound unreal.
2: Yep, amazing.
0: Absolutely. The Gin and Dairy Festival is going to be on.
2: Yes, yeah, so this is a community festival in Gin and Dairy, but all of Canberra is invited. Best of all, it's free. So Mal Meninga is going to be doing a meet and greet.
0: That's exciting.
2: There'll also be free rides and activities, including a giant slide, cups and saucers, mini golf, plus lots of entertainment.
0: So lots going on for the kids to get amongst. It sounds like, you know, you can take them, get their ya-yas out, and then big nap afterwards is what I'm hearing, Anthony.
2: Yep, bring a picnic, let them run around.
0: What is Bed by 10, can I ask?
2: So this is a daytime clubbing experience designed for the over 30s.
0: Yeah.
2: So if you want to relive your glory days, you can head to Fiction Club for Bed by 10 with like 90s and early 2000s clubbing music.
0: This seems like all the rage right now, and the AFLW will be in town over the weekend.
2: Yes, that's back at Manuka Oval on Sunday. The Giants are taking on Port Adelaide.
0: Great. Be there or be square. And the usual suspects are in also in terms of markets, Old Bus Depot, all that jazz, right?
2: Yeah, Hay Park Village Markets as well. So there'll be the pause party running alongside that as well.
0: Fabulous. Thank you so much, Anthony.
2: Thank you.
0: And if you want to catch up with what's going on over the weekend, canberradigest.com.au has it all there for you.
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3: Good morning, I'm Marty Cole with the latest Canberra traffic. Foggy conditions once again in parts of the city. Slow it down as you're driving. If you happen to be heading towards Sydney today, there's been a two-truck crash at Boxers Creek on the Hume Highway. Northbound, one of the lanes is closed on the Hume Highway near Tysers Lane. Lots of emergency crews are on site and delays back along the Hume Highway toward Goulburn. Expect delays if you're taking the Hume Highway from Goulburn to head east towards Sydney. The Premier League has returned to Stan Sport. Stream all 380 matches now, live and exclusively on Stan Sport with availability in 4K. And you're up to date with the latest Canberra traffic.
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Mostly sunny skies today, top of 17 degrees. Don't forget to be listening out for that cue to call with 6241 1053. Locked in your phone and ready to go. That is key to getting on the standby list to hopefully get you to Bryan Adams in Paris or Duran Duran in London. The choice is completely up to you.

0: 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Fight for Your Flashback is coming very soon with a twist, because I feel a little bit cheeky while Holmesy's away. So I'll tell you what's going on after 7:30. 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
9: It's 7 degrees in Canberra. Morning fog, then mostly sunny today, going for a top of 17. From the Capital Radio Newsroom, good morning. I'm Tia Priest-Willamott. Vigils have been held around the country as Australian families wait desperately for news of relatives caught up in the flash flooding disaster in Nepal. The federal government has now confirmed 39 Australians are among those missing in the Nepal flash flood disaster. The death toll has already climbed close to 400, with fears it will rise further. UNICEF's Joe English has told CNN they have teams on the ground, but a massive recovery operation is ahead.
10: In some places, the flood water rose by 9 metres, almost 30 feet in 30 minutes, a foot a minute. So you can imagine for a child who may be 3 feet or 4 feet tall, in a matter of minutes, the water is already above their heads.
9: The Canberra cycling group Pedal Power has expressed its deepest condolences to the family and friends of the 32-year-old woman who died in a serious collision yesterday. The woman was part of a group of five cyclists who were hit on Gungahlin Drive yesterday morning while training with a group of fellow triathletes. Pedal Power Director Cecily Michaels says people make mistakes, but road design can help ensure everyone's safety.
11: We don't know who made the mistake on this one, but we know that you need to design your infrastructure to ensure that when people do make mistakes, they're still safe. And that's what they call a safe system approach. And that's why I am adamant that when the ACT government is doing any infrastructural improvements, that they do make cycling a separated cycle lane.
9: The ACT government's latest update on setting an urban growth boundary has left the Conservation Council frustrated, as they say little progress has been made. The mandatory half-yearly update states that in the first 6 months of the year, the local government has continued work, research and investigations on several points and recruited the ACT government landscape architect. Dr. Simon Copland, Executive Director of the Conservation Council ACT, says while it may seem like a lot, there's not a lot of substance behind it.
12: There's a lot of kind of words that, you know, really don't mean that much. They're continuing research, they're continuing working on strategies, they're doing plans for plans. The most substantive thing that they've achieved in the last 6 months is recruiting the ACT government landscape architect. Now, that was a promise that was made in the ACT election 2 years ago.
9: And the Canberra airport remains hopeful that Fiji Airways will continue its international flight service. The airline has suspended flights after nearly 3 years, citing market conditions. Managing Director Stephen Byron says suspension doesn't equate to cancellation.
13: They'd previously suspended other routes like Fiji Adelaide and restarted the route. So we're hopeful that we keep working on them. In fact, the more people that book between now and February, the better we can make the case.
14: The latest finance report.
9: The Dow Jones is up 105 points this morning at 53,569. Gold is selling at $4,601 an ounce, and one Australian dollar is buying 71.95 US cents.
14: Sports update.
9: The Broncos' home ground nightmare has continued, falling to the Storm 46-20 for a ninth straight loss on Brisbane soil. 44 missed tackles allowed Melbourne to run wild as Brisbane locals farewelled a number of departing players in disappointing fashion. Coach Michael Maguire says the performance was night and day compared to last week's win over the Raiders.
15: When they stick to it like we did last week, we're a very capable football team. You know, we just shot ourselves in the foot at times throughout that game. Put pressure on ourselves. And if you do that at this level, whoever you play, it's always going to be hard.
9: And that's the latest from the Capital Radio Newsroom.
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16: Good morning, I'm Marty Cole with the latest Canberra traffic. There's been a serious two-truck crash at Boxers Creek on the Hume Highway. Northbound near Tysers Lane, the Hume Highway is down to one lane and traffic is slow back toward Goulburn and the Sydney Road on-ramp to the Hume. That's delays if you're travelling north or eastbound along the Hume Highway. Boxers Creek, only one lane open on the Hume. Roadwork is about to kick off at Phillip as well, closing a southbound lane of Melrose Drive just near the pedestrian underpass till 7pm tonight. Get 3K off select MY26.5 Rangers, plus the first five general services free. 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That's the latest Canberra traffic.
1: 2CA's four-day forecast for Canberra.
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9: Mostly sunny today, going for a top of 17. Morning frost tomorrow, then sunny and 19 degrees. Similar conditions on Sunday and a top of 20, then 21 degrees and a mostly sunny day forecast for your Monday. Right now, it's 7 in Kayleen, 7 in Turner and 6 degrees in Chifley.
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0: Breakfast on 2CA. Going to be catching up with Kate Halfpenny after 8:30. We're going to be talking Dolly, Tim Curry as well, and Harry and Meg's are finally in the UK. They've landed, the kids are enrolled in school, so she has the latest on those guys and maybe a little bit of royal fallout as they start to settle in. We'll find out later on, and Fight for Your Flashback with a twist today. I can't tell you too much, but let's just say when I'm pushing the buttons, we get a little bit cheeky in here. Fleetwood Mac, Don't Stop. Here on the Classic Breakfast, morning fog around, so get your lights on. Mostly sunny day is what it's going to shape up to be for your

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Duran Duran in London or Bryan Adams in Paris. 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

0: Donna Summer on for your Friday morning. One for the girls. Forever Classic 2CA Breakfast with Gem. Bit of morning fog around, so get your lights on. But shaping up to be a mostly sunny one, top of 17 degrees.
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0: The choice is completely up to you, but Key is getting on that standby list and Ian's done it. Good morning.
4: Good morning.
0: Hi, Ian. So you're out and about driving Ubers this morning.
4: That's right.
0: You must have had me on speed dial because you're my caller 10. You're down on the standby list. So who would you like to see more, Brian Adams in Paris or Duran Duran in London?
4: I would choose Duran Duran.
0: Oh, you reckon? They're playing at the O2 Arena, and I found out, actually, in London, Ian, that you can climb that O2 Arena and get on the roof, take some photos, great views. Are you scared of heights?
4: Well, my knees make it outside my capability.
0: Oh, you don't think you'd make it up there?
4: No, I don't.
0: But you would make it to the concert. Fingers crossed you can do it. What else would you do in while you're in London?
4: That is a good question.
0: Yeah.
4: Not necessarily stay in London. I take the opportunity to see what else is around and look up some distant relatives.
0: Ah, some distant relatives. You got relatives over in the UK?
4: Vaguely, yes.
0: Okay, so what are we thinking? Like England, Ireland, Scotland, Wales round trip?
4: Well, at least north towards Scotland.
0: There you go. I went to Scotland. It is beautiful, Ian. You're going to love it. That is if you're going, if we call you. So make sure you have your phone on standby because it's your choice of concert. Two tickets to either Brian Adams in Paris, but you're probably going to choose Duran Duran in London. Return airfares for two. So who are you going to take with you?
4: That is a good question. I'm open to bribery.
0: Bribery?
4: From all my family.
0: This is great, Ian, because you can really get them to butter you up. They'll be bringing over, you know, food and treats.
4: I hope so, yes.
0: Yeah. Okay, so what would you ask for, do you think? Like a massive cake taken to your house, a foot rub? What are we talking?
4: Well, not necessarily a cake because I can make that myself, but Yeah, I'm sure that they can figure out something that I would appreciate.
0: Well, yeah, exactly. And it's whoever knows you the best.
4: Exactly.
0: I love this idea, Ian. This is great. So return airfares for you and whoever bribes you the most and $5,000 spending money. So fingers crossed we can get it for you.
4: Fantastic. Thank you very much.
0: Yeah, you're on the standby list. You're down. And if you want to be just like Ian and get on that standby list to hopefully get you to Brian Adams in Paris or Duran Duran in London, you've got to be listening out for those cue to calls to get yourself on the standby list. That is key. It's all thanks to Alexander Watson, Smart Solutions for Comfortable Living, alexanderwatson.com.au. So be listening out. Rob Duckworth and Kathy Dinn have you sorted across the day.
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6: Good morning, I'm Marty Cole with the latest Canberra traffic. Still plenty of fog patches about, but a bit of sun glare starting to kick in. Reports of some debris on the Tuggeranong Parkway in the southbound lanes just south of Cotter Road. There's also a breakdown reported at Crace on the Barton Highway in the southbound lanes just before the Federal Highway. If you're heading out of the ACT at Boxers Creek on the Hume Highway, there's been a two-truck crash. It's closed one northbound lane off the Hume Highway at Tysers Lane and delays from Goulburn on approach. Weekends are good. A whole week cruising is better at Flight Centre. Seven-night South Pacific family cruise from $2,719 for four. Book now at Flight Centre. That's the latest Canberra traffic.
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0: The Jackson 5, I want you back as we head towards 7:30. 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Mostly sunny today, top of 17 degrees. Saturday, mostly sunny as well, top of 19 and 20. The top on Sunday, mostly sunny skies as well. Tia has the latest for you next.
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6: It's 7 degrees in Canberra, morning fog, then mostly sunny today, going for a top of 17. From the Capital Radio Newsroom, good morning. I'm Tia Priest-Willamott. Vigils have been held around the country as Australian families wait desperately for news of relatives caught up in the flash flooding disaster in Nepal. The federal government has now confirmed 39 Australians are among those missing in the Nepal flash flood disaster. The death toll has already climbed close to 400, with fears it will rise further. UNICEF's Joe English has told CNN they have teams on the ground, but a massive recovery operation is ahead.
7: In some places, the flood water rose by 9 metres, almost 30 feet in 30 minutes, a foot a minute. So you can imagine for a child who may be 3 feet or 4 feet tall, in a matter of minutes, the water is already above their heads.
6: The Canberra cycling group Pedal Power has expressed its deepest condolences to the family and friends of the 32-year-old woman who died in a serious collision yesterday. The woman was part of a group of five cyclists who were hit on Gungahlin Drive yesterday morning while training with a group of fellow triathletes. Pedal Power director Cecily Michaels says people make mistakes, but road design can help ensure everyone's safety.
8: We don't know who made the mistake on this one, but we know that you need to design your infrastructure to ensure that when people do make mistakes, they're still safe. And that's what they call the safe system approach. And that's why I am adamant that when the ACT government is doing any infrastructural improvements, that they do make cycling a separated cycle lane.
6: The ACT government's latest update on setting an urban growth boundary has left the Conservation Council frustrated, as they say little progress has been made. The mandatory half-yearly update states that in the first 6 months of the year, the local government has continued work, research and investigations on several points and recruited the ACT government landscape architect. Dr. Simon Copland, Executive Director of the Conservation Council ACT, says while it may seem like a lot, there's not a lot of substance behind it.
9: There's a lot of kind of words that, you know, really don't mean that much. They're continuing research, they're continuing working on strategies, they're doing plans for plans. The most substantive thing that they've achieved in the last 6 months is recruiting the ACT Government Landscape Architect. Now, that was a promise that was made in the ACT election 2 years ago.
6: And the Canberra Airport remains hopeful that Fiji Airways will continue its international flight service. The airline has suspended flights after nearly 3 years, citing market conditions. Managing Director Stephen Byron says suspension doesn't equate to cancellation.
10: They previously suspended other routes like Fiji Adelaide and restarted the route. So we're hopeful that we keep working on them. In fact, the more people that book between now and February, the better we can make the case.
2: The latest finance report.
6: The Dow Jones is up 105 points this morning at 53,569. Gold is selling at $4,601 an ounce, and one Australian dollar is buying 71.95 US cents.
2: Sports update.
6: The Broncos' home ground nightmare has continued, falling to the Storm 46-20 for a ninth straight loss on Brisbane soil. 44 missed tackles allowed Melbourne to run wild as Brisbane locals farewelled a number of departing players in disappointing fashion. Coach Michael Maguire says the performance was night and day compared to last week's win over the Raiders.
11: When they stick to it like we did last week, we're a very capable football team. Yeah, we just shot ourselves in the foot at times throughout that game. Put pressure on ourselves. And if you do that at this level, whoever you play, it's always going to be hard.
6: And that's the latest from the Capital Radio newsroom.
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12: Good morning, I'm Marty Cole with the latest Canberra traffic. At Boxers Creek, if you're taking the Hume Highway, two trucks have crashed, closing one northbound lane of the Hume Highway at Tysers Lane. Traffic delays are back along the Hume toward Goulburn. Expect delays if you're travelling east along the Hume Highway today. Still reports of some debris at Isaac's on Mugger Lane, just near the quarry, and also debris reported on the Tuggeranong Parkway in the southbound lanes just south of Cotter Road. Census night was Tuesday, the 11th of August. There's still time to complete. In the census, every answer matters. Authorised by the Australian Bureau of Statistics, Canberra. And you're up to date. That's the latest Canberra traffic.
1: 2CA's four-day forecast for Canberra.
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6: Mostly sunny today, going for a top of 17. Morning frost tomorrow, then sunny and 19 degrees. Similar conditions on Sunday and a top of 20, then 21 degrees and a mostly sunny day forecast for your Monday. Right now, it's 7 in Kayleen, 7 in Turner and 6 degrees in Chifley.
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0: The Classic Breakfast on 2CA. I've been pushing the buttons all week and I've gotten a little cheeky with it at times. Yesterday I gave you two shots at the standby list for our next superstar experience when the big bosses only told me I could do one per show. And so I thought while we're in a cheeky mood and Holmesy's off, let's get Kathy Dinn in the studio and battle her for Fight for Your Flashback. Bit of girl power, so we're going to see what happens when the girls go head-to-head. Those two songs up for your vote coming very soon. They're going to be revealed thanks to Woden Valley Glass. John Mellencamp, he's on now. It's Jack and Diane. Morning fog, it's going to burn off and be a mostly sunny one today. Top of 17 degrees.

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0: favorite karaoke song of all time. Neil Diamond, Sweet Caroline. 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Some morning fog around. Mostly sunny day today. Top of 17 degrees. Let's do this thing.
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0: I've been feeling a little cheeky while it's just me pushing the buttons. Thanks to Woden Valley Glass, Morning, Arkham, Chris and Samuel. This weekend marks the last weekend of winter. The seasons are starting to change. We can already feel it's warming up a little bit, like over the weekend, Saturday top of 19 and Sunday's getting up around 20. So definitely changing there. Spring is officially starting next Tuesday. And I thought, while I'm in a cheeky mood and Holmesy's off, let's rope in Kathy Dinn for Flashback and put the girls head to head. So this is almost like breakfast going up against Arvo's Who Will Win. I couldn't get her out of bed this early. She refused. So this is what happened yesterday. Good morning, Kathy Dinn.
2: Hello, Miss Gemma.
0: I thought I'd be a bit cheeky while I'm pushing the buttons yes. and get you in for Flashback, because this weekend, it's the last weekend of winter.
2: I can't believe it.
0: It's gone so quick.
2: It hasn't even been that cold of a winter, I didn't think.
0: Yeah, well,
2: I like the cold, though.
0: Yeah. I know you love the cold. This is why we're battling it out, because it was part of my question of the day. Will you miss winter, or are you saying good riddance? I'm kind of saying good riddance. I'm a summer girl, so not entirely spring.
2: Right.
0: The seasons are changing, and that's what's led me to my decision for Fight for Your Flashback this week. I'm going
2: yes.
0: with David Bowie. Okay, so
2: nice.
0: Big
2: I love
0: artist.
2: Me. I love
0: what,
2: me Bowie.
0: What say you to that?
2: I'm going to say to winter, please don't go, Casey and the Sunshine Band.
0: This is going to be a definite tough choice, Kathy Dinn. Thank you for coming in and battling me this week, because I love being cheeky when I've got the buttons.
2: I
0: and
2: know.
0: So this is going to be definitely a
2: vote
0: very
2: for me.
0: Hard button. No, you can't do that whole
2: I can't?
0: Thing. No,
2: oh, okay.
0: Well, I can say vote for me as okay. well, but right. head to Facebook. It's not up to us. Thanks to Arkham, Chris and Samuel, Woden Valley Glass. Make sure you head to Facebook. You can find us at 2CA. Have your say over the weekend, and we will have a winner very soon. Monday, to be specific, is when we will have a winner. So Kathy's going to miss it. She loves the cold, and she's gone with KC and the Sunshine Band. Please don't go. Don't go. My choice this week, I've gone with David Bowie. Seasons are changing. Now it's over to you. Head to Facebook. 2CA is where you can find us, and we will have a result after you vote over the weekend. We'll check some traffic and then come back to Men at Work.
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4: Good morning, Marty Cole with the latest Canberra traffic. Well, out of the ACT at Boxers Creek, a serious two-track crash on the Hume Highway near Tysers Lane has closed one northbound lane of the Hume, and traffic is slow from Goulburn on approach through this intersection. We have reports of some debris on the Tuggeranong Parkway. It's in the southbound lanes just after Cotter Road. Breakdown reported on the Barton Highway at Crace, citybound just near the Federal Highway. 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If you see anything on the roads, give us a call, 1300 59 59 37.
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2: It's the best day ever. 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Totally snowbound with no cars, no queues and no crowds. Charlotte Pass $2 Tuesday lets you bring a friend for just $2 when you buy a full price lift ticket. $2 Tuesday includes a

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0: turns his kneecaps into jewellery, apparently. Elton John, this is a true story, actually. 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You can look it up online if you don't believe me. 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Mostly sunny around today for your Friday. Top of 17 degrees. Saturday looking mostly sunny. Top of 19 and 20, the top on Sunday. Soon I'm going to give you a shot at the secret sound, but Tia has the news next.
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6: It's 7 degrees in Canberra, morning fog, then mostly sunny today, going for a top of 17. From the Capital Radio Newsroom, good morning. I'm Tia Priest-Willamott. Australian officials are arriving in Nepal amid the desperate search for those missing in flood-ravaged areas. The number of Aussies unaccounted for in the disaster has now increased to 39, with families at home waiting for any updates on their loved ones. More than 10,000 Nepalese police and military personnel are working to find hundreds of locals and foreign nationals still missing. Foreign Minister Penny Wong has told Today it's a massive and challenging situation.
7: We've got about 20 people on the ground. We are providing more assistance in terms of rapid response team to help with the humanitarian response and also more consular officers. We'll build on that over the coming days.
6: The Australian government has announced a $5 million assistance package to help with recovery efforts. The local triathlon community is reeling after a 32-year-old woman was killed in a crash while cycling with a training group yesterday. The woman was in a group of five cyclists who were hit by a car on Gungahlin Drive in Palmerston yesterday morning. Authorities have confirmed the 40-year-old woman who had been driving the car was not injured and was assisting police with their inquiries. Detective Inspector Mark Steele says ACT's death toll continues to rise.
8: It's a tragedy for the families involved. It's a tragedy for emergency services personnel. It's a tragedy for the community where we're attempting to go for Vision Zero and we've had another 10 fatalities on our road.
6: Renowned voice actor Peter Cullen has died at the age of 85. He was famous for voicing Optimus Prime in the Transformers franchise and Eeyore in Winnie the Pooh. And Canberrans are invited to celebrate books as the Canberra Writers Festival returns for its 10th anniversary. Artistic Director Andra Putness says it's a packed program, so there's something for everyone.
9: So we have more than 110 events and 200 artists on the program. So whether you love literature or politics, big current affairs issues, kids and YA novels, memoir, crime, we've got it all.
6: The festival is running from October 15th till the 18th, with tickets now on sale at the Canberra Writers Festival website.
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6: 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It's $2.11 at the 7-Eleven in Braddon, and it's $2.09 at the Metro in Phillip.
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6: The Dow Jones is up 105 points this morning at 53,569. Gold is selling at $4,600 US an ounce, and one Australian dollar is buying 71.93 US cents.
5: Sports update.
6: Brisbane's 46-20 defeat to Melbourne was made all the more bitter as legendary halfback Adam Reynolds watched on from the sidelines. A lingering calf injury meant the retiring captain was denied a playing farewell in his final home match of the season. Broncos legend and board member Darren Lockyer admits the club bungled the retirement decision. Speaking on Sports Today, Lockyer said Reynolds and coach Michael Maguire should have come together for a joint announcement.
10: Oh, we could have been done better, that's for sure. I guess from our perspective as board members, we would like to have had that time over again and done it completely different.
6: And the Canberra Brave face the Sydney Bears in preliminary final one in Melbourne this afternoon. The winner will take on Melbourne Mustangs in semi-final two tomorrow with the grand final on Sunday. Puck drop is at 2:45. And that's the latest from the Capital Radio Newsroom.
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11: Good morning, I'm Marty Cole with the latest Canberra traffic. Well, good news, after an earlier truck crash at Boxers Creek, all lanes of the Hume Highway have reopened. One of the northbound lanes was closed and traffic was slow from Goulburn to the site, but they've reopened and picking up pace now, Goulburn through to Boxers Creek along the Hume Highway. We still have a reported breakdown at Crace on the Barton Highway in the citybound lanes just before the Federal Highway, right near Epic, and debris reported on the Tuggeranong Parkway southbound after Cotter Road. 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That's the latest Canberra traffic.
4: On 2CA, live from Mount Selwyn Snow Resort, the latest snow and ski conditions.
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12: This is Budgie Baker. Another nice sunny day coming up. Colder temperatures last night and snowmaking and plus the grooming, and that's all going to make for a nice day out. Charlotte Pass, Cozzy Triple Chair is open to the top for the advanced skiers and boarders. Beginners, intermediates taking the chair to mid-station. First timers onto the Cozzy carpet for their fun, and of course that Basin Pommer is open as well. Perisher, lots of snowmaking last night. Mount P6 set to open again today. Front and centre valley looking good. Four lifts should open in Blue Cow, some in Smiggins, but nothing, and now open in Guthiga. Ribbo, snow making up on Merritt, so Cruiser and Gun Barrel to spin. Looks like Anton's in the basin area is going to open as well, plus Friday flat for the kids and the first timers. We've got a run of good weather ahead, so make the most of the sun and the snow while you can, and you can ski, play and save it. Selwyn Snow Resort, the most affordable snow resort in New South Wales.
4: 2CA's four-day forecast for Canberra.
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6: Mostly sunny today, going for a top of 17. Morning frost tomorrow, then sunny and 19 degrees. Similar conditions on Sunday and a top of 20, then 21 degrees and a mostly sunny day forecast for your Monday. Right now, it's 7 in Crace, 7 in Griffith and 6 degrees in Lyons.
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13: Breakfast. If you can tell me what that is, that's the secret sound, you could be $1,860 richer all by calling me on 6241 1053. Tell me what that is, and you walk away with the cash. Your whole weekend is changed. It sounds like a pretty good plan to me. So we're playing the secret sound next after Dragon.

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2: Hoping to win the money is Steve from Gunning. Good morning.
3: Good morning.
2: What's happening out in Gunning, Steve?
3: Oh, not much, I don't think.
2: No.
3: I haven't been far yet.
2: Oh, okay. Well, how's your weekend shaping up? Have you got plans yet?
3: No, not really. I'm just wondering when to take it as it comes. And
2: yeah, take it as it comes, hey? Well, yeah. This sound has apparently been driving you mad. How long has it been like this for, Steve?
3: Oh, well, it's been ages. I don't know. It's just like they say, it sounds different and it sounds different again.
2: It does. It is driving a lot of us mad, and it's worth $1,860. So hopefully we can get you that money, Steve. Let's have a listen to the secret sound. There it is. Steve from Gunning. Mm-hmm. What is it?
3: Is it one of them taking one of them stick vacuum cleaners out of the holder?
2: Oh, do you have one of these?
3: Yeah. I'll use that one.
2: Okay, let's have a look. Oh, yeah, like the charger holder, is that what you mean?
3: Yeah, where it sits in.
2: There it is. Okay, hey, Steve.
3: Yeah, go on.
2: Yeah, oh, no, it's wrong. You knew it.
3: Oh, well.
2: Keep thinking, Steve, and have a go anytime.
3: Okay, thanks again.
2: Pleasure, all good. On Monday, it's going to be worth $1,880. That jackpot keeps climbing for the secret sound. Thanks to Wheelie Hot Wood. 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It's Friday morning, 12 past 8, mostly sunny skies on the way, top of 17 degrees. We're going to take a look at your answers to the question of the day on Facebook, I asked, because this weekend, it's the last weekend of winter. Are you going to miss it?

0: this morning with Aha, Take On Me, Forever Classic, 2CA, Breakfast with Gem, mostly sunny skies, top of 17 degrees. It is a quarter past eight, and yesterday I asked the question on Facebook, winter's almost done, this weekend is the last weekend of winter, so will you miss it when it's gone? We are definitely divided. Thank you to everyone who popped in a comment, because Sonia reckons she'll miss it, or she misses it already. It's starting to heat up. We can tell over the weekend, Saturday is going to be a top of 19 and Sunday top of 20. Rosie's also going to miss it. She loves the flannel sheets and track pants. I'm a big track pants girl as well. Rosie, I'm there with you. Kerry is going to miss the hot water bottle and the cold weather. Jeff is not happy. He's going to have to start mowing again, because as it warms up, spring is coming our way, and so the grass is going to grow way faster. Karen and Terry are mad that footy season is about to finish up with the winter coming to a close. But on the other side of the fence is Jason, who won't be missing winter at all because it's easier to get out of bed in the morning. And yeah, I wake up at 3 in the morning every morning, Jason. It is grim, to say the least. Elaine can't wait for the warmer weather. Ross says, bring it on. I'm a summer girl as well. I can't wait for the warmer weather. And this is where Kathy Dinn and I differ, because Fight For Your Flashback this week, it's all about the last weekend of winter. Kathy Dinn's going to miss it. So she has chosen Casey and the Sunshine Band. That's her flashback song, and the seasons are changing. Excited. Bring on the warmer weather, but it is over to you. So head to 2CA's Facebook page. That's where you can find the flashback post and have your say, because we will get the result on Monday. We'll check your traffic, and then ELO are next.
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3: Good morning, I'm Marty Cole with the latest Canberra traffic. Well, good news, after an earlier truck crash at Boxers Creek, all lanes of the Hume Highway have reopened. One of the northbound lanes was closed and traffic was slow from Goulburn to the site, but they've reopened and picking up pace now. Goulburn through to Boxers Creek along the Hume Highway. We still have a reported breakdown at Crace on the Barton Highway in the citybound lanes just before the Federal Highway, right near Epic, and debris reported on the Tuggeranong Parkway southbound after Cotter Road. 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That's the latest Canberra traffic.
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0: I thought she was saying, hit me with your pet shark. Had no idea I was wrong. Pat Benatar, hit me with your best shot here on the Classic Breakfast. Mostly sunny today for Friday. Top of 17 degrees soon. Going to be chatting to Kate Halfpenny. We're going to talk Dolly and Tim Curry, as well as Harry and Meghan landing a little earlier than expected in the UK with the kids. They're enrolled in school, so we'll find out all the drama from her. She's coming after 8:30. Tia has your latest news next.
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10: It's 7 degrees in Canberra. Morning fog, then mostly sunny today, going for a top of 17. From the Capital Radio Newsroom, good morning. I'm Tia Priest-Willamott. Australian officials are arriving in Nepal amid the desperate search for those missing in flood-ravaged areas. The number of Aussies unaccounted for in the disaster has now increased to 39, with families at home waiting for any updates on their loved ones. More than 10,000 Nepalese police and military personnel are working to find hundreds of locals and foreign nationals still missing. Foreign Minister Penny Wong has told today it's a massive and challenging situation.
11: We've got about 20 people on the ground. We are providing more assistance in terms of rapid response team to help with the humanitarian response and also more consular officers. We'll build on that over the coming days.
10: The Australian government has announced a $5 million assistance package to help with recovery efforts. The local triathlon community is reeling after a 32-year-old woman was killed in a crash while cycling with a training group yesterday. The woman was in a group of five cyclists who were hit by a car on Gungahlin Drive in Palmerston yesterday morning. Authorities have confirmed the 40-year-old woman who had been driving the car was not injured and was assisting police with their inquiries. Detective Inspector Mark Steele says ACT's death toll continues to rise.
12: It's a tragedy for the families involved. It's a tragedy for emergency services personnel. It's a tragedy for the community where we're attempting to go for Vision Zero and we've had another 10 fatalities on our road.
10: Renowned voice actor Peter Cullen has died at the age of 85. He was famous for voicing Optimus Prime in the Transformers franchise and Eeyore in Winnie the Pooh. And Canberrans are invited to celebrate books as the Canberra Writers' Festival returns for its 10th anniversary. Artistic director Andra Putness says it's a packed program, so there's something for everyone.
13: So we have more than 110 events and 200 artists on the program. So whether you love literature or politics, big current affairs issues, kids and YA novels, memoir, crime, we've got it all.
10: The festival is running from October 15th till the 18th, with tickets now on sale at the Canberra Writers' Festival website.
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10: 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Unleaded is $2.06 at the Ready Express in Hawker. It's $2.11 at the 7-Eleven in Braddon, and it's $2.09 at the Metro in Phillip.
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10: The Dow Jones is up 105 points this morning at 53,569. Gold is selling at $4,600 an ounce, and one Australian dollar is buying 71.93 US cents.
2: Sports update.
10: Brisbane's 46-20 defeat to Melbourne was made all the more bitter as legendary halfback Adam Reynolds watched on from the sidelines. A lingering calf injury meant the retiring captain was denied a playing farewell in his final home match of the season. Broncos legend and board member Darren Lockyer admits the club bungled the retirement decision. Speaking on Sports Today, Lockyer said Reynolds and coach Michael Maguire should have come together for a joint announcement.
14: Oh, it could have been done better, that's for sure. I guess from our perspective as board members, we would like to have had that time over again and done it completely different.
10: And the Canberra Brave face the Sydney Bears in preliminary final one in Melbourne this afternoon. The winner will take on Melbourne Mustangs in semi-final two tomorrow, with the grand final on Sunday. Puck drop is at 2:45. And that's the latest from the Capital Radio newsroom.
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15: Good morning, I'm Marty Cole with the latest Canberra traffic. At Phillip today, there's some bridge maintenance work on Melrose Drive, southbound between Corinna Street and Brewer Street near the pedestrian underpass. They've reduced Melrose Drive from 3 to 1 lane. Those works will continue through till 6 p.m. tonight. Just watch your speed along the Tuggeranong Parkway today in the southbound lanes as you head toward Cotter Road. And a breakdown reported at Pialago on the Monero Highway, southbound just south of Newcastle Street. Want to do legendary work with national impact? Join the Australian Federal Police as a protective service officer in Canberra. Apply today, afp.gov.au/Canberra. That's the latest Canberra traffic.
1: 2CA's 4-day forecast for Canberra.
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10: Mostly sunny today, going for a top of 17. Morning frost tomorrow, then sunny and 19 degrees. Similar conditions on Sunday and a top of 20, then 21 degrees and a mostly sunny day forecast for your Monday. Right now, it's 7 in Crace, 7 in Griffith and 6 degrees in Lyons.
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0: 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She's up next. 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Hot chocolate, you sexy thing. A little after 8:30. Mostly sunny today, top of 17 for Friday. Tomorrow, mostly sunny skies as well. Getting up around 19 degrees and 20, the top for

0: the lass with the sass, the queen of the scene. And the Hollywood elite have shared their secrets with her for decades.
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0: Her words have graced the pages of Who Weekly, The Age, and the Sydney Morning Herald. She's inspired by words, nostalgia, vodka cocktails, and Dave Grohl. Canberra, please welcome Kate Halfpenny.
2: Good morning, Kate.
3: Well, Jen, loving to be speaking with you, but feeling still really sad.
2: I know.
3: This week.
2: It's been a massive week.
3: I'm too scared to go to bed at night in case I wake up in the morning and someone else I love.
2: Someone's got to keep an eye on Julie Andrews, is what I've been saying, because I can't take the Queen of Genovia dying as well as Dolly and Tim Curry in a week. I can't do it.
3: I get it. You know, there was that feeling literally when I woke up and heard that Dolly had died. It was like, what, this cannot be real. How can there be a world where there is no Dolly Parton? And in fact, I read a really terrific line after she died that said, the only thing that the entire world agrees on is Dolly Parton.
2: Yeah.
3: And I think that is exactly right. Like,
2: her and David Attenborough, I think we can all agree that we love them both.
3: Yes. And, you know, the thing about everything, people think of Dolly and they think of rhinestones, they think of boobs, they think of blonde wigs, they think of feistiness. But, I mean, above everything, she was a writer.
2: Yeah.
3: Her writing was just so brilliant.
2: So you know, talented. She wrote 9 to 5 on her nails. She was clicking her nails together like this, and she made the beat. It was like a typewriter for 9 to 5. That is a true story. You can look it up.
3: Well, I will look it up. I mean, my favourite one is that she wrote Jolene and I Will Always Love You on the same day.
2: Yeah, it was
3: just
2: madness.
3: Sat down, wrote one, wrote another one. You know, like, it's incredible woman.
2: Yeah, on the 9 to 5 album also, Kate, credited in the writing credits for 9 to 5 is Nails by Dolly. I will say. It's on the CD.
3: Well, see, that would be right up your alley, lady, with your love of a manicure and a home nail do-over.
2: Absolutely.
3: I love that.
2: But she wasn't just, a beautiful woman. She wasn't just a singer-songwriter. She was a philanthropist as well. She had the Imagination Library, Kate, and I would say that would still be going.
3: I think it will still be going. That has already handed out over 330 million books. And I think the way it is that kids from the time they're born, they get what? Is it one book a year or even more than that? Maybe 4 books a year. Yeah, okay. Till the time that they're 6 and they're off to school. What an incredible gift she has given the world. I was looking the other day, re-watching as a sort of bittersweet thing, her singing with Miley, her goddaughter, when they do the Wrecking Ball rendition.
2: Uh-huh.
3: Just amazing. What a great life she lived. And she went out with no fuss. It wasn't as if we thought Dolly's ailing, this is no good.
2: No.
3: She literally just quietly slipped her earthly ties and off she went.
2: Yeah, I thought the newsroom was pulling my leg when they told me. And then the next day it was Tim Curry.
3: I know.
2: Home Alone actor, and I'm going to leave it at that.
3: Okay, that's all we need to say.
2: But no, Tim Curry, I had told my friend yesterday, I was at her house, that Tim Curry died. She had no idea. And Rocky Horror was a big part of her childhood. That movie went triple platinum in her house, and she was crying.
3: Yeah, okay. Like, that movie went triple platinum in my house. I probably wasn't crying because I was still sort of reeling from Dolly, and I did think how sad for Tim that he died less than 24 hours after Dolly. Mm. But, you know, great talent. He was unwell for, 10 years or so?
2: Yeah,
3: he had that
2: stroke
3: a while back, and was wheelchair-bound and was struggling. So probably not a sort of a great surprise, but he had an amazing career in terms of voiceovers, straight acting roles, comedy. He could do it all.
2: It's safe to say that there's going to be one big party in heaven happening right now because, I mean, Dolly, Tim Curry, Dolly, she's up there with Carl and Kenny Rogers. It's great. So we're all really, really sad, but I think it's time to celebrate their lives rather than, dwell and, be down in the dumps.
3: And if we could move from the sublime to the ridiculous.
2: Oh, my God, Harry and Meghan.
3: Yeah.
2: I catch a drift. They're in the UK.
3: They've landed in the UK on a private jet, which is a lovely Sussex-style touch. And the sort of thing for me is that, you know, for the last 4 years, Harry has insisted to the world that there is no way he can take his family back to the UK because there are people hiding in bushes everywhere to kill them all.
2: With their torches and pitchforks.
3: Oh, who knows? And he's even, you know, fought his Majesty's government for all of that time to have his security reinstated. And suddenly that doesn't seem to be an issue. They're just landing in their jet and they're burning off to their new house, which is a bit of a mystery. I reckon I would not be surprised if it's one of the houses on the estate of Old Truck, where, of course, Diana's island and burial place is owned by his, well, these days, his uncle Earl Spencer. I reckon that Charlie Spencer might have said, mate, I've got a house just sitting here. I'll give you a chop out for a while if you want to be there. Because that gives them that privacy if they're on a non-royal estate, but it is still an estate away from prying eyes, because I just can't see them parking up in a normal place.
2: Well,
3: you know?
2: I've heard rumours about Cotswold as well. I don't know how true it is, but I was scrolling the other day and a woman popped up from Cotswold saying that Harry and Meghan are moving in as her new neighbours. I think it's a load of crap, but she's trying to get views, it sounds like.
3: Yeah, okay, I mean, we will know soon enough because I reckon Meghan will be showing up at the school gate with a basket full of fruit spreads.
2: And flower sprinkles.
3: Putting up her hand to be like monitor or SRC rep for her children's school years.
2: That
3: would be right in her line.
2: She'll be the chairman of the PNF in no time. It's going to be ridiculous. We'll see how she reinvents herself. But Kate Halfpenny, informational as always, thank you for coming on.
3: Oh, Gem, would not miss it. Hope that you have a great week and I'll see you. I think I just said great week as if I was prune trude. Hope you have a great week and I will look forward to talking to you next week.
2: Yeah, talk then. Have a great weekend, Kate.
3: See ya.
2: Don't do anything I wouldn't do. Forever Classic 2CA. We'll check your traffic and come back.
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5: Roadwork today in Phillip for bridge maintenance. Melrose Drive southbound between Corinna Street and Brewer Street. That's at the pedestrian underpass. It's reduced from 3 down to 1 lane through till 6 o'clock tonight. That's Melrose Drive at Phillip down from 3 to 1 lane southbound, just near the pedestrian underpass throughout today. A few breakdowns still being reported. One on Drakeford Drive at Canberra, southbound the Summerland Circuit, and also on Moores Head Drive. Watch for debris just near the off-ramp to the Monero Highway. 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

0: Billy Idol, rounding out the classic breakfast for another week. Mostly sunny skies across Canberra today. Top of 17 degrees. I am getting out of here. Rob Duckworth has you sorted with more chances at the standby list for our next superstar experience. On Monday, I'll have the result of Fight for Your Flashback. Head to Facebook and vote. And also, I'll be chatting to Jessie, who is the ACT director for the Red Cross. They've got a bridal expo coming up and it is going to be wedding season. So we'll find out all about it on Monday from her. I will catch you later.
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5: It's 7 degrees in Canberra, morning fog, then mostly sunny today, going for a top of 17. From the Capital Radio Newsroom, good morning. I'm Tia Priest-Willamott. Government officials, aid agencies and loved ones waiting for news have described the difficulties getting information out of flood-ravaged Nepal. Australian personnel have now arrived in the area where 39 Aussies are among the hundreds missing. 13,000 Nepalese police and army personnel have been carrying out rescue operations. Himalayan Guiding Australia's Sean Piper says he's managed to get onto some people in the affected regions.
6: I've heard from some lodge owners further day up the trail and they're all sort of stuck up there. They've been told not to go anywhere because there's a fear of another lake bursting. So, yeah, it's sort of evolving situation.
5: An investigation into the cause of a crash that killed a cyclist on Gungahlin Drive yesterday morning is underway. Authorities have confirmed five cyclists were travelling in a group taking part in an early morning training session when they were struck by a vehicle. Executive Director of Pedal Power ACT, Cecily Michaels, says this accident illustrates the vulnerability cyclists experience on our roads.
7: I just want to remind everyone that roads were built before cars and that roads need to be fit for purpose for everyone. Use. And these cyclists are training for an event. They need a road to be on roads. And that's what Pedal Power advocates for.
5: The local Conservation Council is calling on the ACT government to follow through on their promise to set an urban growth boundary for the territory and to draw that line in a way which protects the western edge. Last month saw the ACT government release their half-yearly update on its commitment to set an urban growth boundary. Dr. Simon Copland, Executive Director of the Council, says they were disappointed but not surprised with the way the update was released.
8: They did so really quietly back in June, without telling anybody. They sort of just slightly put it up on the website, and we're not surprised that they didn't really want to advertise it, because what their report shows and what the update shows is they've not really done very much to progress this really important policy.
5: The Canberra Airport is hopeful Fiji Airways will continue to fly from the nation's capital. The airline on Wednesday announced it was suspending flights but didn't provide a resumption date. Managing Director Stephen Byron says global factors have forced the airline's hand.
9: You know, this is a product of the Trump war, and the high fuel prices put a lot of pressure on Fiji Airways. So despite the route operating well for 3 years and seeing really good passenger growth in numbers over the last 3 months, they've decided to put it on suspension from the 5th of February.
5: And FedEx workers across the country are taking action in a bid to shore up job security. Drivers, warehouse staff and dock workers are conducting two-hour work stoppages. They're demanding fair pay and protection against AI automation.
4: Sports update.
5: The NRL's trialled kickoff rule has received a cold reception following its debut in Melbourne's 46-20 win over Brisbane. Stars from both sides are criticising the rule tweak, which allows the team that concedes points the option to kick or receive the ball. And Billy Slater is keeping the door open for a future return as Queensland's State of Origin coach. The Maroons legend stood down earlier this year after five series at the helm, winning three. Slater has told Today he's not planning a backflip just yet, but he won't rule out having another go down the line.
10: 5 years was, I didn't feel it was going to be forever for me, and and who knows, this decision right now mightn't be forever for me. But at the same time, it's someone else's turn to step in, another Queenslander's turn.
5: And that's the latest from the Capital Radio Newsroom.
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11: Just a reminder, there's roadworks today at Phillip. Bridge maintenance on Melrose Drive has two of three southbound lanes closed between Corinna Street and Brewer Street. That's at the pedestrian underpass. That's at Phillip. Bridge works on Melrose Drive today, closing two or three southbound lanes. That's all the way through till 6 p.m. tonight. The Premier League has returned to Stan Sport. 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You're up to date with Canberra traffic.
3: 2CA's four-day forecast for Canberra.
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5: Mostly sunny today, going for a top of 17. Morning frost tomorrow, then sunny and 19 degrees. Similar conditions on Sunday and a top of 20, then 21 degrees and a mostly sunny day forecast for your Monday. Right now, it's 7 in Holt, 7 in Barton and 7 degrees in Woden.
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0: another classic, 2C. Hey, hello there, Rob Duckworth this morning, and it's another one of our 30-minute music marathons. Thank you to Gemma. Full show, Holmesy and Gemma, the classic breakfast. They're going to be back on Monday, and the secret sound is going to be worth $1,880. 30-minute music marathons here at 2CA. Do them all day.
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3: Time to put another one of our lucky listeners on that standby list for our next superstar experience. It's a good one too, Brian Adams in Paris and Duran Duran in London. Which one are you going to take? I've got Peter from Cootamundra. You're my first caller from Cooter in a long while. Pete, how are you?
4: I'm very good, thanks, Rob. Yeah, very good.
3: And how is life in Cootamundra?
4: Very quiet at the moment.
3: Well, you might be packing your bag shortly because I'm going to put you on the standby list. Now, is it going to be London or Paris? Tell me the story.
4: It would have to be Paris, mate, yeah.
3: So Paris for Brian Adams?
4: Brian Adams, yes.
3: Well, Pete, you're in the draw, buddy. We can't take you off it. Good luck, okay?
4: Okay, mate. Thanks, Rob. That's excellent.
3: And there are more chances for everyone to get on that standby list. We'll do it again just after 10. Listen out for your cue to call. Is it going to be Duran Duran in London or Brian Adams in Paris? Thanks to Alexander Watson. You got smart solutions for comfortable living. Check out alexanderwatson.com.au. On the way, we've got Pretenders and Stevie Wonder.
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13: It's the best day ever. It's the Charlotte Pass Snow Resort $2 Tuesday. Totally snowbound with no cars, no queues and no crowds. Charlotte Pass $2 Tuesday lets you bring a friend for just $2 when you buy a full price lift ticket. $2 Tuesday includes a

0: Forever Classic, 2CA Pretenders and The Message of Love. Once again, congratulations to Peter from Cootamundra. Made it onto our standby list for the next superstar experience. So it's either Duran Duran in London, Bryan Adams in Paris. We're going to give you another chance to get on that shortlist in the next hour. So listen out for your cue to call. Now today, mostly sunny, top of 17 degrees. Tomorrow, we've got a little morning frost. Once again, it's going to be nice and sunny, 19 degrees. Pretty much the same on Sunday. Little frost, plenty of sunshine, top of 20 degrees. Monday is going to be great, mostly sunny, 21. And it looks like the showers are going to roll in on Tuesday. LRB and Spandau Ballet, you're going to hear them next here at 2CA.
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0: 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We're just about to check in with the newsroom. 10 o'clock update on the way. Then we're going to play these songs. She's a killer queen. Going to play Killer Queen from Queen. Dynamite with a laser beam. And oh, honey, Taylor Dane. I'll be your shelter. And from Frampton comes Alive. We got a song from Peter Frampton. 10 o'clock news and info. That's coming up next.
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